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2: I'm Candace Dirksen. Manitoba Pelson soybean growers brought producers to the Morton Research and Development Center yesterday to showcase the research being done on dry beans. The tour included work on variety development, regional variety trials, disease research, and nitrogen fertility. Production agronomist Terry Buss says Manitoba has a strong dry bean industry, and keeping it competitive starts with successful growers.
3: The beginnings of that defense and growth of that industry is producer success. Mm-hmm. And so we're about trying to ensure producer success at this event.
2: Buss encouraged growers to take advantage of similar research and educational events in the future. A new chapter is taking shape for Clover Creek Learning Center. Director Nolan Martins says strong demand for the organization's programs that support children with autism led to the development of a second location in Gretna. The building, which used to be an Access Credit Union location, is in the final stages of renovation.
4: It needed a little bit of some updates to it, but it's been incredible, from the gym spaces being built, and very little needed to be done down the one, wing of the building, where nice office spaces there for small classrooms. So, we're very excited and we're getting close.
2: Martin says the goal is to make support more accessible to families throughout the Pembina Valley. Plumfest parade goers will have a chance to support an important cause this year, thanks to a boot drive from the Plumcooley Fire Department. The money raised will go to the Rolling Barrage, which supports military and emergency service personnel dealing with PTSD and mental illness. Fire Chief Tony Fair explains where this year's boot drive donations will go.
5: The Rolling Barrage, which is a group that has put a lot of efforts and help towards military and emergency services dealing with PTSD and mental illness.
2: The fire department will also be hosting a kids' water rodeo in the afternoon, with activities running from 2 to 4. And softball players from communities across Western Canada will take to the field together this week as Central Energy hosts the U15 Western Canadian Softball Championships in Winkler. Team includes players who would normally find themselves competing against each other on their local teams. Kelsey Dick says spending time together has helped them become teammates.
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2: The Western Canadian Championships begin Thursday and run through Sunday. Find the full weekend schedule and more on the U15 Central Energy host team at PeminaValleyOnline.com and your Pembina Valley Online app.
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2: Partly cloudy skies tonight with a small chance of showers this evening and after midnight. Clearing up overnight and a low of 13. Sunshine to start the day Thursday with increasing clouds in the afternoon, a high of 24. Clear skies Thursday night and a low of 12. Friday cloudy with a high of 23. Rain in the forecast for Saturday, a high of 23 degrees. Then a mix of sun and clouds Sunday, a high of 24. Manitoba skies change quickly. Track conditions with the radar map on the CDK Electric weather page on the Pembina Valley Online app.
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1: Partly cloudy skies tonight with a small chance of showers this evening and after midnight. Clearing up overnight and a low of 13. Sunshine to start the day Thursday with increasing clouds in the afternoon, a high of 24. Clear skies Thursday night and a low of 12. Friday cloudy with a high of 23. Rain in the forecast for Saturday, a high of 23 degrees. Then a mix of sun and clouds Sunday, a high of 24. Manitoba skies change quickly. Track conditions with the radar map on the CDK Electric weather page on the Pembina Valley online app.
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0: 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Badman meets Butchered Song. Here's what's going to happen. 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No musical artists were harmed in the making of this contest.
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9: Partly cloudy skies tonight with a small chance of showers this evening and after midnight. Clearing up overnight and a low of 13. Sunshine to start the day Thursday with increasing clouds in the afternoon, a high of 24. Clear skies Thursday night and a low of 12. Friday cloudy with a high of 23. Rain in the forecast for Saturday, a high of 23 degrees. Then a mix of sun and clouds Sunday, a high of 24. Manitoba skies change quickly. Track conditions with the radar map on the CDK Electric weather page on the Pembina Valley online app.
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2: I'm Candace Dirksen. Not many details are known at this time, but Stars is confirming one of its choppers was sent to Altona yesterday following an incident. According to a Stars official, responders were dispatched for a patient injured in a fall. The helicopter rendezvoused with local ground paramedics at the local airport and transported the patient to Health Sciences Center. No other information regarding the condition of the patient or the specifics of the incident are available. Clover Creek Learning Center is growing to serve more families in the Pembina Valley. Director Nolan Martins says demand for the center's autism support programs quickly outgrew its Winkler location. A new facility in Gretna is now nearing completion in the building that was previously Access Credit Union.
3: I mean, we've been going through a busy season for sure, which is great. Here in Winkler, you know, we've been supporting families since 2022, and over the years, we really began to see the need that there is in the community. So yeah, with that, we filled up pretty quick, and then we were kind of on to the next. And how can we reach out and support more families? So that's where the Gretna location came in.
2: Martins says the expansion will help the not-for-profit reach more children across the region. The Morris Truth and Reconciliation Circle is hosting a couple of events in the coming weeks, and Mayor Scott Crick hopes the community will engage with the respective opportunities.
4: So the Morris Truth and Reconciliation Circle first started a couple of years ago holding an Orange Shirt Day event around September 30th. And they've been continuing to work towards truth and reconciliation within the community of Morris. And obviously it's open to not just members of the community, but members of surrounding communities as well too. I know they've been doing some very good work in trying to increase exposure to a number of things. And they had an absolutely excellent display, very thought-provoking for Red Dress Day last year.
2: The group's next regular meeting is August 20th at Morris United Church at 7:30, with all invited to attend. And the Morden Makerspace is opening its doors to the public Thursday night for its first ever open house. Program coordinator Carrie Friesen says the space gives people access to everything from traditional workshop equipment to digital fabrication tools. Friesen says the Makerspace is intended to be a place where people can learn, build, and share their skills.
5: You'll see things like bandsaw and a lathe and a planer, but you'll also see things like a 3D printer and a Cricut machine and laser cutters and a CNC equipment, even a laser water jet metal cutter. So it's a community workshop where people can come together to learn and build, create, and share some knowledge.
2: The open house runs Thursday from 6 to 9 p.m. at 30 Stephen Street, inside Boundary Trails Place in Morden. Every day, we are delivering the news of your community to you here on the radio. 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
2: Partly cloudy skies tonight with a small chance of showers this evening and after midnight. Clearing up overnight and a low of 13. Sunshine to start the day Thursday with increasing clouds in the afternoon, a high of 24. Clear skies Thursday night and a low of 12. Friday, cloudy with a high of 23. Rain in the forecast for Saturday, a high of 23 degrees. Then a mix of sun and clouds Sunday, a high of 24. Manitoba skies change quickly. Track conditions with the radar map on the CDK Electric weather page on the Pembina Valley Online app.
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9: Partly cloudy skies tonight with a small chance of showers this evening and after midnight, clearing up overnight and a low of 13. Sunshine to start the day Thursday with increasing clouds in the afternoon, a high of 24. Clear skies Thursday night and a low of 12. Friday cloudy with a high of 23. Rain in the forecast for Saturday, a high of 23 degrees. Then a mix of sun and clouds Sunday, a high of 24. Manitoba skies change quickly. Track conditions with the radar map on the CDK Electric weather page on the Pembina Valley online app.
1: 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You will be going to Hillary Duff, January 30th, 2027. 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You're going to Rock and Thunder. 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
2: Now, your Pembina Valley online weather.
3: Partly cloudy skies tonight with a small chance of showers this evening and after midnight. Clearing up overnight and a low of 13. Sunshine to start the day Thursday with increasing clouds in the afternoon, a high of 24. Clear skies Thursday night and a low of 12. Friday cloudy with a high of 23. Rain in the forecast for Saturday, a high of 23 degrees. Then a mix of sun and clouds Sunday, a high of 24. Manitoba skies change quickly. Track conditions with the radar map on the CDK Electric weather page on the Pembina Valley online app.
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Wish I could call you last night, try to make sure you're alright. 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
3: 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Yeah, right. Picture that with a Kodak. Or better yet, go to town.

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2: I'm Candace Dirksen. Growers got a closer look at the research happening at the Morton Research and Development Center yesterday during a tour hosted by Manitoba Pulse and soybean growers. The event highlighted research into dry bean varieties, disease management, and agronomy, with the goal of helping producers make better decisions. Production agronomist Terry Buss says that knowledge ultimately benefits both individual farms and the broader industry.
3: So that they can have more success, ultimately so they can make more money, and ultimately so we can retain and grow our competitive position against all the people we compete with across the world, right?
4: Okay.
3: We have a great value chain here in Manitoba. We're known for our quality product. We have a whole bunch, we have processors, we have all of this great industry here. How do we defend and grow that?
2: Buss says growers who couldn't attend can find more information through MPSG and its agronomists. The U15 Central Energy softball team is getting ready to welcome some of Western Canada's best to Winkler this week. The Western Canadian Softball Championships run the 13th through the 16th, with eight teams from Manitoba, Saskatchewan, Alberta, and BC. Central Energy player Kylie Weeb says the team is aiming for a strong finish.
5: Where do we think we're going to end up, girls?
6: I think top five.
2: Central Energy plays twice Thursday, Friday, and Saturday before the championship rounds. The Plumcoolie Fire Department is bringing its annual boot drive to this year's Plumfest Parade. Donations collected during the parade will support the Rolling Barrage, an organization helping military and emergency service personnel dealing with PTSD and mental illness. Here's Fire Chief Tony Fair.
7: We'll be doing a boot drive so people can bring out their pocket change for our boot drive, which this year, again, will be going to support the Rolling Barrage, which is a group that has put a lot of efforts and help towards military and emergency services dealing with PTSD and mental illness.
2: The department will also host a kids' water rodeo from 2 to 4 in the afternoon, although that event is just for fun and isn't a fundraiser. And a mini music festival is returning to the Pembina Valley this Sunday in support of DeFriesen's Ministry. The event features five musical groups, with money raised helping DeFriesen's create and distribute Low German Christian resources. Diedrich Friesen says community support makes that work possible.
8: It's very humbling. I always say it's a bigger picture. We're in this together. We're together building God's kingdom. And when people see the value in it and they actually believe that this is a worthwhile cause, it's actually very humbling. And we just appreciate the love and support.
2: The mini music festival starts at 3:30 at Abe and Anna Tightrope's yard along Highway 306. 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
1: Partly cloudy skies tonight with a small chance of showers this evening and after midnight. Clearing up overnight and a low of 13. Sunshine to start the day Thursday with increasing clouds in the afternoon, a high of 24. Clear skies Thursday night and a low of 12. Friday cloudy with a high of 23. Rain in the forecast for Saturday, a high of 23 degrees. Then a mix of sun and clouds Sunday, a high of 24. Manitoba skies change quickly. Track conditions with the radar map on the CDK Electric weather page on the Pembina Valley online app. Eagle.

0: 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Badman meets Butchered Song. 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
1: Partly cloudy skies tonight with a small chance of showers this evening and after midnight. Clearing up overnight and a low of 13. Sunshine to start the day Thursday with increasing clouds in the afternoon, a high of 24. Clear skies Thursday night and a low of 12. Friday cloudy with a high of 23. Rain in the forecast for Saturday, a high of 23 degrees. Then a mix of sun and clouds Sunday, a high of 24. Manitoba skies change quickly. Track conditions with the radar map on the CDK Electric weather page on the Pembina Valley Online app.
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8: Partly cloudy skies tonight with a small chance of showers this evening and after midnight. Clearing up overnight and a low of 13. Sunshine to start the day Thursday with increasing clouds in the afternoon, a high of 24. Clear skies Thursday night and a low of 12. Friday cloudy with a high of 23. Rain in the forecast for Saturday, a high of 23 degrees. Then a mix of sun and clouds Sunday, a high of 24. Manitoba skies change quickly. Track conditions with the radar map on the CDK Electric weather page on the Pembina Valley online app.
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0: has teeth but doesn't bite. 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
3: Partly cloudy skies tonight with a small chance of showers this evening and after midnight, clearing up overnight and a low of 13. Sunshine to start the day Thursday with increasing clouds in the afternoon, a high of 24. Clear skies Thursday night and a low of 12. Friday cloudy with a high of 23. Rain in the forecast for Saturday, a high of 23 degrees. Then a mix of sun and clouds Sunday, a high of 24. Manitoba skies change quickly. Track conditions with the radar map on the CDK Electric weather page on the Pembina Valley Online app.
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3: Partly cloudy skies tonight with a small chance of showers this evening and after midnight. Clearing up overnight and a low of 13. Sunshine to start the day Thursday with increasing clouds in the afternoon, a high of 24. Clear skies Thursday night and a low of 12. Friday cloudy with a high of 23. Rain in the forecast for Saturday, a high of 23 degrees. Then a mix of sun and clouds Sunday, a high of 24. Manitoba skies change quickly. Track conditions with the radar map on the CDK Electric weather page on the Pembina Valley online app.
4: 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And honestly, I don't either. Like when Art Friesen is explaining why hot coffee belongs on a hot day. 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
4: And you should be fine. Yeah. Coffee's fine, too. Yeah, no, you can't pry my iced coffee away from me, Art. Next, I'm out and about meeting kids at a splash park who are living their absolute best summer.
6: What are you doing for the rest of your summer holidays?
7: I'm going to stay at the park, go to sleep in the park, and pull my face inside of the water.
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8: Yeah, pet the cactus. 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
6: Pet like the cactus.
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2: Partly cloudy skies tonight with a small chance of showers this evening and after midnight. Clearing up overnight and a low of 13. Sunshine to start the day Thursday with increasing clouds in the afternoon, a high of 24. Clear skies Thursday night and a low of 12. Friday cloudy with a high of 23. Rain in the forecast for Saturday, a high of 23 degrees. Then a mix of sun and clouds Sunday, a high of 24. Manitoba skies change quickly. Track conditions with the radar map on the CDK Electric weather page on the Pembina Valley online app.
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3: Partly cloudy skies tonight with a small chance of showers this evening and after midnight. Clearing up overnight and a low of 13. Sunshine to start the day Thursday with increasing clouds in the afternoon, a high of 24. Clear skies Thursday night and a low of 12. Friday, cloudy with a high of 23. Rain in the forecast for Saturday, a high of 23 degrees. Then a mix of sun and clouds Sunday, a high of 24. Manitoba skies change quickly. Track conditions with the radar map on the CDK Electric weather page on the Pembina Valley online app.
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1: Partly cloudy skies tonight with a small chance of showers this evening and after midnight, clearing up overnight and a low of 13. Sunshine to start the day Thursday with increasing clouds in the afternoon, a high of 24. Clear skies Thursday night and a low of 12. Friday, cloudy with a high of 23. Rain in the forecast for Saturday, a high of 23 degrees. Then a mix of sun and clouds Sunday, a high of 24. Manitoba skies change quickly. Track conditions with the radar map on the CDK Electric weather page on the Pembina Valley Online app.
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1: Now, your Pembina Valley online weather.
2: Partly cloudy skies tonight with a small chance of showers this evening and after midnight. Clearing up overnight and a low of 13. Sunshine to start the day Thursday with increasing clouds in the afternoon, a high of 24. Clear skies Thursday night and a low of 12. Friday cloudy with a high of 23. Rain in the forecast for Saturday, a high of 23 degrees. Then a mix of sun and clouds Sunday, a high of 24. Manitoba skies change quickly. Track conditions with the radar map on the CDK Electric weather page on the Pembina Valley online app.
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1: Partly cloudy skies tonight with a small chance of showers this evening and after midnight. Clearing up overnight and a low of 13. Sunshine to start the day Thursday with increasing clouds in the afternoon, a high of 24. Clear skies Thursday night and a low of 12. Friday cloudy with a high of 23. Rain in the forecast for Saturday, a high of 23 degrees. Then a mix of sun and clouds Sunday, a high of 24. Manitoba skies change quickly. Track conditions with the radar map on the CDK Electric weather page on the Pembina Valley online app.
2: 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You're going to Rock and Thunder. Your son's going to be thrilled.
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1: Partly cloudy skies tonight with a small chance of showers this evening and after midnight. Clearing up overnight and a low of 13. Sunshine to start the day Thursday with increasing clouds in the afternoon, a high of 24. Clear skies Thursday night and a low of 12. Friday cloudy with a high of 23. Rain in the forecast for Saturday, a high of 23 degrees. Then a mix of sun and clouds Sunday, a high of 24. Manitoba skies change quickly. Track conditions with the radar map on the CDK Electric weather page on the Pembina Valley online app.
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1: Partly cloudy skies tonight with a small chance of showers this evening and after midnight. Clearing up overnight and a low of 13. Sunshine to start the day Thursday with increasing clouds in the afternoon, a high of 24. Clear skies Thursday night and a low of 12. Friday cloudy with a high of 23. Rain in the forecast for Saturday, a high of 23 degrees. Then a mix of sun and clouds Sunday, a high of 24. Manitoba skies change quickly. Track conditions with the radar map on the CDK Electric weather page on the Pembina Valley online app.
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6: Partly cloudy skies tonight with a small chance of showers this evening and after midnight. Clearing up overnight and a low of 13. Sunshine to start the day Thursday with increasing clouds in the afternoon, a high of 24. Clear skies Thursday night and a low of 12. Friday cloudy with a high of 23. Rain in the forecast for Saturday, a high of 23 degrees. Then a mix of sun and clouds Sunday, a high of 24. Manitoba skies change quickly. Track conditions with the radar map on the CDK Electric weather page on the Pembina Valley online app.
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1: Partly cloudy skies tonight with a small chance of showers this evening and after midnight. Clearing up overnight and a low of 13. Sunshine to start the day Thursday with increasing clouds in the afternoon, a high of 24. Clear skies Thursday night and a low of 12. Friday cloudy with a high of 23. Rain in the forecast for Saturday, a high of 23 degrees. Then a mix of sun and clouds Sunday, a high of 24. Manitoba skies change quickly. Track conditions with the radar map on the CDK Electric weather page on the Pembina Valley online app.
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0: 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Badman meets Butchered Song. 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No musical artists were harmed in the making of this contest. 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
1: Partly cloudy skies tonight with a small chance of showers this evening and after midnight. Clearing up overnight and a low of 13. Sunshine to start the day Thursday with increasing clouds in the afternoon, a high of 24. Clear skies Thursday night and a low of 12. Friday, cloudy with a high of 23. Rain in the forecast for Saturday, a high of 23 degrees. Then a mix of sun and clouds Sunday, a high of 24. Manitoba skies change quickly. Track conditions with the radar map on the CDK Electric weather page on the Pembina Valley online app.
2: 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And honestly, I don't either. Like when Art Friesen is explaining why hot coffee belongs on a hot day. Just drink water now, no. Leading up to the weekend.
3: Or a coffee.
2: And you should be fine. Yeah. Coffee's fine too. Yeah, no, you can't pry my iced coffee away from me, Art. Next, I'm out and about meeting kids at a splash park who are living their absolute best summer.
4: What are you doing for the rest of your summer holidays?
5: I'm going to stay at the park, go to sleep in the park, put my face inside of the water.
4: Did you say you're going to sleep in the park?
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2: And somehow we even learn about a cactus you can pet.
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0: thin, but it's soft, so you can like pet it. You can pet the cat.
1: Oh yeah, yeah. You keep. I'm like so afraid to touch it, and you keep telling me and your friends and stuff like, you can touch it. 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
0: Yeah, pet the cactus. Yeah. Pet like the cactus.
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7: Partly cloudy skies tonight with a small chance of showers this evening and after midnight. Clearing up overnight and a low of 13. Sunshine to start the day Thursday with increasing clouds in the afternoon, a high of 24. Clear skies Thursday night and a low of 12. Friday cloudy with a high of 23. Rain in the forecast for Saturday, a high of 23 degrees. Then a mix of sun and clouds Sunday, a high of 24. Manitoba skies change quickly. Track conditions with the radar map on the CDK Electric weather page on the Pembina Valley online app.
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2: Partly cloudy skies tonight with a small chance of showers this evening and after midnight. Clearing up overnight and a low of 13. Sunshine to start the day Thursday with increasing clouds in the afternoon, a high of 24. Clear skies Thursday night and a low of 12. Friday cloudy with a high of 23. Rain in the forecast for Saturday, a high of 23 degrees. Then a mix of sun and clouds Sunday, a high of 24. Manitoba skies change quickly. Track conditions with the radar map on the CDK Electric weather page on the Pembina Valley online app.
0: From Highway 14 to Highway 75.
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1: Partly cloudy skies tonight with a small chance of showers this evening and after midnight. Clearing up overnight and a low of 13. Sunshine to start the day Thursday with increasing clouds in the afternoon, a high of 24. Clear skies Thursday night and a low of 12. Friday cloudy with a high of 23. Rain in the forecast for Saturday, a high of 23 degrees. Then a mix of sun and clouds Sunday, a high of 24. Manitoba skies change quickly. Track conditions with the radar map on the CDK Electric weather page on the Pembina Valley online app.
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2: Partly cloudy skies tonight with a small chance of showers this evening and after midnight. Clearing up overnight and a low of 13. Sunshine to start the day Thursday with increasing clouds in the afternoon, a high of 24. Clear skies Thursday night and a low of 12. Friday cloudy with a high of 23. Rain in the forecast for Saturday, a high of 23 degrees. Then a mix of sun and clouds Sunday, a high of 24. Manitoba skies change quickly. Track conditions with the radar map on the CDK Electric weather page on the Pembina Valley online app.
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2: Looking at a mix of sun and cloud today, working our way up to a high of 23 degrees. I'm Alexander Peters, and they swim, wrestle, chase their tails, and have made a rare appearance in Winkler. Two river otters have recently been spotted swimming in the waters of the Discovery Nature Sanctuary. Paul Gosen, chair of the sanctuary board, said the creek may be

0: attracting the otters to the area.
1: In the southern part of the province, it's not common to see a river otter. You could see them in the Pembina River, but I think the attraction for the river otter coming to the Discovery Nature Sanctuary would be habitat, of course. There's ponds, there's a creek that runs through there. Food is really important, of course, for these animals to survive. They like fish, they like mollusks, crustaceans, crayfish, turtles.
0: The Discovery Nature Sanctuary is encouraging people to report any river otter sightings to the organization by email. And tickets go on sale tomorrow at 9 a.m. for the 13th annual Katie Cares Fashion Show. The September 26th fundraiser at Morden's Access Event Center will feature both a matinee and evening show with cancer survivors, supporters, and families taking part. Katie Cares CEO Ruth Reimer says the event brings the community together.
2: We have supporters. We have cancer survivors, different people.
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2: People who have been at Katie's Cottage who want to support, right? So everybody comes together in a community atmosphere and really shines.
0: Tickets for the 13th annual Katie Cares Fashion Show go on sale tomorrow morning at 9 a.m. And Canada has made coercive control in intimate relationships a criminal offense targeting patterns of behavior used to control or intimidate a partner. Jamie Small, Domestic Abuse Response Coordinator with Child and Family Services Central Manitoba, said children are often overlooked when people consider the effects of this type of abuse. He gives an example in a home with a father with a pattern of coercive control.
4: If he does all the stuff about like undermining, impacting her mental health, how does that impact the children? It's like, how does that impact them behaviorally? Like, you've seen stories of kids mimicking their own behavior of their abusive fathers, or just like, you know, kids acting out at school, or kids' own depression or anxiety. And in a lot of these situations, a lot of that you can actually trace back to the behaviors.
0: In November, Small will offer training about how to identify and address coercive control to community organizations who work with families and children. 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
6: President of Morden Minor Hockey, Andrew Clark, says there's a growing buzz as the 2026-27 season gets closer for the kids and for the volunteers.
7: 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I know as an organization, it's always an exciting time of year, whether it's parents or executive just trying to get things rolling, or I know the kids are usually pretty pumped around this time of year. I was as a kid. It's always fun when hockey season starts rolling back around.
6: More with Andrew Clark on PeminaValleyOnline.com. In the Canadian Elite Basketball League, a very strange situation saw game one of the finals canceled in Brampton due to poor court conditions. The league has announced it will be a one-game winner-take-all for the championship on Saturday in Winnipeg. In the WNBA, Dallas defeated Toronto 94-88. In American Association Baseball, Winnipeg over Sioux Falls 11-4. And in Major League Baseball, the Blue Jays have made it three wins in a row over the Boston Red Sox, winning 6-4. I'm Dave Anthony.
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0: Looking at a mix of sun and clouds today, working our way up to a high of 23 degrees, Humidex 26. Tonight, a few clouds, low of 14. Friday, cloudy, high of 22, Humidex 26. Saturday, rain, high of 22. Currently in Altona, it is 11 degrees, 13 degrees in Carmen. In Pilot Mound, it is 14 degrees. And in Mordenwinkler, it is 15 degrees. Winds are coming in from the north and northwest at 7 kilometers per hour with a relative humidity of 94%. Stay a step ahead of the weather with radar alerts and forecasts powered by CDK Electric on the Pembina Valley online app.
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The morning is here. Did you get enough sleep last night? Are you up early getting ready for work? Or maybe you're off today and you're just up early listening to the morning show. I love that. We're looking at a high of 23 today, the Humidex at 26. It's 15 right now. 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Lots of great stories to check out on the homepage. You'll see a very cute picture of a river otter. There's two, and maybe more, that live in Winkler right now. That's right. They're at the Discovery Nature Sanctuary and adorable, my goodness. Today, we're going to highlight a softball tournament. No, it's fastball, hard, whatever you call it. It's baseball. And it's U15 Central Energy. So we're going to hear from Kylie Weeb, Brielle Friesen, Kelsey Dick, Brady Weeb, and Renna Taves, who are all on the U15.

0: 15 Central Energy team coming up in a few minutes so we can find out how we can watch them and cheer them on. We're also going to highlight a family day coming up on Saturday put on by the Filipino community. Jerrica will join us after 6:30. That's why I said Mayam Buntag this morning, and I don't know if I'm saying it right, but she taught me that. So if I'm saying it wrong, I'm going to blame Jerrica on this one. Love that girl. I was actually last night at their rehearsal at the Tripoli stage in Winkler. And my goodness, it's going to be such a fantastic event with wonderful people, great food, entertainment, lots of bands that are going to be playing there. So you won't want to miss it. The whole show is going to be great today, all right? So I think it's time we get started. Thanks for joining me. I'm Jamie G.
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8: Looking at a mix of sun and clouds today, working our way up to a high of 23 degrees, Humidex 26. Tonight, a few clouds, a low of 14. Friday, cloudy, high of 22, Humidex 26. Saturday, rain, high of 22. Currently in Altona, it is 11 degrees, 13 degrees in Carmen. In Pilot Mound, it is 14 degrees. And in Morden-Winkler, it is 15 degrees. Winds are coming in from the north and northwest at 7 kilometers per hour with a relative humidity of 94%. Stay a step ahead of the weather with radar alerts and forecasts powered by CDK Electric on the Pembina Valley online app.
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easy to cheer on local athletes. Central Energy's U15 softball team is hosting the Western Canadian Championship starting today with 8 teams from Manitoba, Saskatchewan, Alberta, and BC coming here for 4 days of competition. We're going to hear some details from some of the Central Energy U15 players coming up after the Jonas Brothers. It's Sucker on the Eagle 93.5, powered by Sawatsky's Furniture and Appliances. We go.

0: you.
1: 23 degrees as your high today. The Humidex making it feel like 26. As we look at the weekend ahead, it looks like rain Friday night into Saturday. But other than that, plenty of great weather ahead, especially for a baseball tournament. And that is exactly what is happening this weekend. Western Canada is coming to Winkler. And some local gals are pretty excited to see how they stack up. Central Energy's U15 softball team is hosting the Western Canadian Championships starting today. And it was yesterday morning, Kylie Weeb, Brielle Friesen, Kelsey Dick, Brady Weeb, and Renna Taves stopped by the studio to let us know where all these teams are coming from.
2: BC, Saskatchewan, and Alberta, and then Manitoba.
1: And which team is hardest to beat?
3: Typically BC. They practice a lot.
1: BC, okay. They practice a lot. Well, I'm sure the U15 local girls, the Central Energy, they practice a lot too. And so what is the schedule if you want to cheer on your local team?
2: On Thursday, we have a game at 11:15 and 3:30. Oh. And then opening ceremonies are also on Thursday at 5:30.
4: Okay.
2: On Friday, we have a game at 9:30 and 2. And then Saturday, 10:45 and 5:30.
1: You can get a link to the full schedule of events on PeminaValleyOnline.com. 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And after a season of traveling, tournaments, and even a trip to Sioux Falls, now they get to play for a championship in front of friends, family, and a hometown crowd. 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

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The return of Plum Fest for the weekend. Plum Cooley's Rosemary Siemens wants you in her next music video. Katie Carr's fashion show tickets are going on sale tomorrow. And there's even a river otter that has made the homepage of PeminaValleyOnline.com. I feel like Kylie needs to go back to Discovery Nature Sanctuary and show the river otter this picture. Like, guess what, river otter? You're famous now. You're on the homepage of PeminaValleyOnline.com. Looks like a nice day today. 23 degrees. The Humidex making it feel like 26. Some light winds from the northeast this afternoon. You can check that out for yourself. And while you're browsing, show us your summer. We want to see some summer projects and transformations. Some great ones have come in so far. Don't miss your chance to win. It's as easy as submitting a photo at PeminaValleyOnline.com. Here's Carly Rae Jepsen.

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1: Looking at a mix of sun and cloud today, working our way up to a high of 23 degrees. I'm Alexander Peters, and Plum Coulee's Plum Fest gets underway tomorrow, launching a full weekend of community events, food, live music, and entertainment. Erica Dick says the weekend traditionally begins with a community supper.
2: And it's put on by the Plum Coulee School Parent Advisory Council.
3: Oh, so it's a little bit of a fundraiser for the school?
2: Plum Coulee has got so many good committees that are in the works around, so we always try to help.
3: What are they making us, you know?
2: They're doing some farmer sausage and noodles and a good old traditional meal.
1: The Friday lineup also includes Stuffy Riders, blues music by Dan and the Jake Breaks, and the C.T. Tyler Band. Seven Pines will take over the main stage, and the ever-popular line dancing. And Rosemary Siemens wants you to be in her next music video for the original song Bring Back the Hymns. The violinist and vocalist will be shooting the video August 23rd on a farmyard south of Morden and has extended an invitation for anyone interested to be part of it.
4: Please join us in this. You do not have to record the song. Recording was done actually a few years ago, but this is kind of our theme song. It's called Bring Back the Hymns, and it's kind of in a bluegrass style. And we've never released a video for it. And I thought, now is the time. I'd like to play it in my shows, put it on YouTube. But I thought, how cool to have even more traction with the movement, to have people from every generation singing Bring Back the Hymns.
1: No experience is needed, and there is no auditions. Just sign up through the link in the story on Pembina Valley Online. And Wenka police say a three-vehicle crash at First Street and North Railway Avenue on Monday left several people with minor injuries. Police say a vehicle traveling east on North Railway Avenue turned left onto First Street before it was safe to do so. A southbound vehicle was unable to stop in time and collided with the turning vehicle. The impact pushed that vehicle into a third vehicle waiting in the median. The driver who made the left turn was ticketed for proceeding before it was safe to do so. And the U15 Central Energy softball team is getting ready to welcome some of Western Canada's best to Winkler this week. The Western Canadian Softball Championships runs August 13th through 16th with eight teams from Manitoba, Saskatchewan, Alberta, and British Columbia. Central Energy player Kylie Weeb says the team is aiming for a strong finish.
3: Where do we think we're going to end up, girls?
5: I think top five.
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6: President of Morden Minor Hockey, Andrew Clark, says there's a growing buzz as the 2026-27 season gets closer for the kids and for the volunteers.
7: 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I was as a kid. It's always fun when hockey season starts rolling back around.
6: More with Andrew Clark on PeminaValleyOnline.com. In the Canadian Elite Basketball League, a very strange situation saw game one of the finals canceled in Brampton due to poor court conditions. The league has announced it will be a one-game winner-take-all for the championship on Saturday in Winnipeg. In the WNBA, Dallas defeated Toronto 94-88. In American Association Baseball, Winnipeg over Sioux Falls 11-4. And in Major League Baseball, the Blue Jays have made it three wins in a row over the Boston Red Sox, winning 6-4. I'm Dave Anthony.
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1: Looking at a mix of sun and clouds today, working our way up to a high of 23 degrees, Humidex 26. Tonight a few clouds, low of 14. Friday cloudy, high of 22, Humidex 26. Saturday rain, high of 22. Currently in Altona, it is 11 degrees, 13 degrees in Carmen. In Pilot Mound, it is 14 degrees. And in Morden Winkler, it is 15 degrees. Winds are coming in from the north and northwest at 7 kilometers per hour with a relative humidity of 94%. Stay a step ahead of the weather with radar alerts and forecasts powered by CDK Electric on the Pembina Valley online app.
0: You don't need to be a morning person to enjoy a better morning. 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

Ed Sheeran camera, which is what you need on your phone in order to take a photo of your summer projects and transformations. Lots of people have been doing lots of work this summer, and this is your chance to win Show Us Your Summer weekly prizes along the way, and you will be entered to win the grand prizes as well, which are fantastic. There's a shed from Morden Home Hardware and Building Center valued at $6,000 that we're going to be giving away at the end of summer. Right now, we're going to highlight the Katie Cares Fashion

0: show. It's coming up in September. Tickets go on sale tomorrow. I'll let you know how you can get your tickets and what time you need to be ready to call in, because you know these tickets go fast. Stick around for details from Ruth Reimer coming up after Adam Rodway, Runaround.
1: Only need me when it's sundown.

0: The Katie Cares Fashion Show is coming up in September, and if you know from past years, tickets sell out very quickly for this fashion show in support of Katie's Cottage. This year, Ty Hildebrand is going to be emceeing along with Andrew Duick, and Robin Weave is going to be there on stage as well as some amazing models. When Ruth Reimer stopped by the studio yesterday, and Randy, I got to hang out with Randy while Ty interviewed Ruth and asked her who's walking in the fashion show.
1: We have supporters. 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
1: People who have been at Katie's Cottage who want to support, right? So everybody comes together in a community atmosphere and really shines.
0: It really is quite something to see, and you can see some photos from the past fashion show up on PeminaValleyOnline.com, as well as more details on how to get your tickets, because they go on sale tomorrow. We're going to find out more about how it's going at Katie's Cottage coming up in a few minutes.
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5: Looking at a mix of sun and clouds today, working our way up to a high of 23 degrees, Humidex 26. Tonight, a few clouds, a low of 14. Friday, cloudy, high of 22, Humidex 26. Saturday, rain, high of 22. Currently in Altona, it is 11 degrees, 13 degrees in Carmen. In Pilot Mound, it is 14 degrees. And in Morden-Winkler, it is 15 degrees. Winds are coming in from the north and northwest at 7 kilometers per hour with a relative humidity of 94%. Stay a step ahead of the weather with radar alerts and forecasts powered by CDK Electric on the Pembina Valley online app.
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0: Con the artist, Where's Your Girlfriend on the Eagle 93.5. If you head to PeminaValleyOnline.com this morning, you'll see some great stories. One of those being about the Katie Cares fashion show coming up in September. Tickets go on sale tomorrow. You don't want to miss your opportunity to get tickets early because they go fast. And when Ruth Reimer stopped by the studio, she and Ty were talking a bit about the impact that these dollars have on Katie's cottage and the families that stay there, and even for the kids that receive little stuffed animals and iPads and different things.
1: It is absolutely the best part of it because we've been able to help. Katie's cottage sees many different people coming in at different stages of their journey, in whatever stage they're in for life at the hospital. And they walk in and it is like relief, and I can just kick back and relax. And people, our staff are so good. We have the best staff around that just are so sensitive and caring to the needs that are coming in.
2: How often is Katie's cottage empty?
1: I would say never.
2: Yeah, that's the answer I was looking for. Almost never.
1: Almost never.
2: Probably legitimately never.
1: Never.
0: Isn't that amazing? Katie's cottage never empty, and that just shows the importance and the need that it has here in the community. So head to PeminaValleyOnline.com. Right on the homepage, you're going to see a story about the Katie Cares fashion show, ready for the runway. And you'll see information on tickets, because the tickets for the fashion show, the 13th annual, September 26th, Access Event Center in Morden, tickets go on sale tomorrow, 9 a.m. This year's event will once again include an afternoon matinee and an evening show with the same program offered at both. 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So make sure you get ready. Set your alarm if you are someone who sleeps in. 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
2: Looking at a mix of sun and cloud today, working our way up to a high of 23 degrees. I'm Alexander Peters, and the Katie Cares Fashion Show returns for its 13th year, September 26th, at the Access Event Center in Morden. Tickets go on sale tomorrow for the annual fundraiser in support of Katie Cares and Katie's Cottage, which provide a place to stay near Boundary Trails Health Center. CEO Ruth Reimer says events like the fashion show are important fundraisers for the organization.
3: It is just a way of raising funds that we need. I can honestly say that we are not government funded. Primarily, our donations come from people who have stayed or people who want to help or give back. We don't get a lot of big donations that are fundraisers, and we're okay with that because we live within the means that we have.
2: Tickets for the fashion show go on sale tomorrow morning at 9 a.m. The number to call to secure your tickets is available right now on your Pembina Valley online app. And photographer Marvin Koop went looking for birds at the Discovery Nature Sanctuary, but ended up finding something a little more unexpected. The avid birdwatcher has spotted two river otters at the Winkler Nature Reserve. He shares the story of taking a photo and sending it to Paul Gosen, the chair of the sanctuary.
4: It was in the morning. I was there at 6:45, and I saw some ripple in the waters. I thought, oh, okay, what's here? That's the picture with the fish in his mouth. And then I sent it to Paul right away and said, look what I found here. You know, you go bird watching, but if you see other kinds of wildlife, that's always interesting and exciting, no matter where you're going.
2: According to Paul Gosen, river otters, which can grow to as long as 1 meter, are a rare sight in the Winkler area. For photos, check out the story on Pembina Valley Online. And a new criminal offense in Canada is aimed at a pattern of coercive control in intimate relationships rather than just individual incidents of abuse. Sally Marcellet, who supervises Child and Family Services programming, said that control can also affect children as they watch one parent be undermined by the other.
5: When this kind of stuff happens over time, a person loses their sense of, I know what's good for me. They lose their sense of, I know what's good for my kids. And then when they can't get up in the morning, or when they do get up in the morning, maybe he's kept her up during the night with yelling, and now she's got to get up with the kids, and she sends them off to school and doesn't send them with a lunch. Then, you know, CFS may get the phone call, and it looks like she's neglecting them until we start digging further.
2: In November, Domestic Abuse Response Coordinator Jamie Small will offer training about how to identify and address coercive control to community organizations who work with families and children. 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
6: President of Morden Minor Hockey, Andrew Clark, says there's a growing buzz as the 2026-27 season gets closer for the kids and for the volunteers.
7: Yeah, I think we're all excited. I know as an organization, it's always an exciting time of year, whether it's parents or executive just trying to get things rolling, or I know the kids are usually pretty pumped around this time of year. I was as a kid. It's always fun when

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1: More with Andrew Clark on PeminaValleyOnline.com. In the Canadian Elite Basketball League, a very strange situation saw Game 1 of the finals canceled in Brampton due to poor court conditions. The league has announced it will be a one-game winner-take-all for the championship on Saturday in Winnipeg. In the WNBA, Dallas defeated Toronto 94-88. In American Association Baseball, Winnipeg over Sioux Falls 11-4. And in Major League Baseball, the Blue Jays have made it three wins in a row over the Boston Red Sox, winning 6-4. I'm Dave Anthony.
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3: Looking at a mix of sun and clouds today, working our way up to a high of 23 degrees, Humidex 26. Tonight, a few clouds, low of 14. Friday, cloudy, high of 22, Humidex 26. Saturday, rain, high of 22. Currently in Altona, it is 11 degrees, 13 degrees in Carmen. In Pilot Mound, it is 14 degrees. And in Mordenwinkler, it is 15 degrees. Winds are coming in from the north and northwest at 7 kilometers per hour with a relative humidity of 94%. Stay a step ahead of the weather with radar alerts and forecasts powered by CDK Electric on the Pembina Valley online app.
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0: like a beautiful weekend ahead as we take a look at your CDK Electric weather forecast. By the way, shout out to Ron Gunther at CDK who came and switched out one of my smoke detectors for me. It was beeping because it was cold. Yeah, I can't explain that. As we look ahead to Saturday, 22 degrees and rain. I guess we'll see how that pans out because I know Plum Fest is coming up this weekend and so is Family Fun Day. Jerrica stopped by the studio. She is a part of the Filipino community. And to you, I say Mayam Buntag. Jerrica taught me that. I forget which language it is, but I'm trying my best, okay? Now, we love our Filipino community here in the Pembina Valley. And so Jerrica said, while this event is open to anyone, it was originally started as an event for Filipinos.
1: Traditionally, it was for Filipino people because it started as a small gathering.

0: correct?
1: Yes, did the Triple E main stage. Yep.
0: And then, so we start at 4 p.m.
1: Okay.
0: It was supposed to start at 5, but they changed to 4 because we wanted to make use of the daylight.
1: Right.
0: And so the event would be like fuller. Yeah.
1: Yes, but I've heard about Filipino time that basically you just show up whenever you want.
0: I hope you did not hear it the other way, because Filipino time meant for us, like, for example, if you say 7 o'clock, people show up actually 7:30 sometimes,
1: right?
0: Because we are very chill like that.
1: Totally. I feel like you're saying it starts at 4 o'clock, but all the Filipinos will actually just show up at 5.
0: I know. I don't know if it's the positive thing or a negative one, but yeah, we're just chill. Because in the Philippines, it's more of like a chill environment.
1: I love that. Okay, so they are saying the event starts at 4. Filipino time, of course, is a joke, but that is a funny one. I love it. I was actually there for their rehearsal yesterday. They were rehearsing for the sports-themed fashion show with the kids, and we filmed a Feel Good Friday, so you'll be able to see that tomorrow as well. Jerrica joins me to do a Feel Good Friday Pay It Forward initiative. 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
7: Looking at a mix of sun and clouds today, working our way up to a high of 23 degrees, Humidex 26. Tonight, a few clouds, low of 14. Friday, cloudy, high of 22, Humidex 26. Saturday, rain, high of 22. Currently in Altona, it is 11 degrees, 13 degrees in Carmen. In Pilot Mound, it is 14 degrees. And in Morden-Winkler, it is 15 degrees. Winds are coming in from the north and northwest at 7 kilometers per hour with a relative humidity of 94%. Stay a step ahead of the weather with radar alerts and forecasts powered by CDK Electric on the Pembina Valley online app.
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0: Good Thursday morning. It is August 13th. Don't forget to show us your summer. We want to see your summer projects this week for a chance to win some great prizes. PeminaValleyOnline.com is where you'll find the entry form there. Here's Adele. And if you're Filipino and you're listening this morning because you want to hear Jerrica, she's coming up next. So you can sing along to this song and then we'll talk about the Winkler Summer Picnic.
1: Hello.

0: good morning and mayambuntag to my Filipino friends, including Jerrica, who joined me in studio earlier this week to talk about the Winkler Family Fun Day put on by the Filipino community. It's a summer picnic. And what kind of things do you need at a Filipino event? Well, there's got to be music, that's for sure. And you're going to see not one, not two, not three, but four Filipino bands at this event. There's going to be sports like volleyball. There's going to be chess, badminton, darts, and even a sports-themed kids fashion show. But there's one thing we haven't talked about when it comes to the Winkler Summer Picnic 2026, sorry, and that is food. You can't have a Filipino gathering without food. And Jerrica said that is a big part of this event.
1: Well, in the Philippines, it's like you cannot not have a party without a lechon. Okay. Lechon is, I don't know if you're familiar with that, but it's like a one whole pig roasted, and the skin is very crunchy, and then the insides are very soft, very savory, very tasty. That's a traditional food that we always have every time there's parties, even small parties in the Philippines. We have lechon.
2: Lechon.
1: And then we also have what we call pancit. It's like noodles. I think if maybe you're familiar with
2: that. Maybe I have had that.
1: Yeah.
2: What is it called?
1: Pancit.
2: Pancit?
1: And there's pancit, there's like lots of varieties of pancit because there's pancit bam'e, pancit lome. There's a lot of those different kinds of noodles, yeah.
2: Yeah.
1: But it's noodles cooked in different ways.
2: Amazing.
1: Something like that.
2: Amazing.
1: And also, actually, Filipinos love spaghetti.
2: Oh!
1: You know what in the Philippines?

0: means it symbolizes long life during birthday, so we cannot not have spaghetti too.
1: Really? That's like an Italian thing.
0: Chicken. We also, yeah, I know.
1: I love
0: we
1: spaghetti.
0: Also love fried chicken.
1: Oh, yes. Mm-hmm. Fried chicken is the bomb. So there's going to be tons of food.
0: Tons of food, yeah.
1: Okay, tons of food. That checks out for a Filipino event. Thank you, Jerrica. Four different Filipino bands. There is the Search for the Sporty Star. It's a kids fashion show. It's sports themed. There's sports to play and a stronger sense of community, which is amazing. You are welcome to attend the Winkler Summer Picnic 2026 put on by the Filipino community this Saturday, starting at 5 p.m. Jerrica says show up at 4, and that's at the Triple E main stage in Winkler. Have fun. That's coming up on Saturday. Right now, it's looking like rain for Saturday, but I guess we'll keep an eye on the forecast as we get closer to the weekend. For today, 23 degrees is our high with the Humidex 26.
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1: Looking at a mix of sun and cloud today, working our way up to a high of 23 degrees. I'm Alexander Peters, and Rosemary Siemens is issuing an open call to anyone interested to join her for the upcoming filming of her next music video, Bring Back the Hymns. Happening on a farmyard south of Morden, no experience is needed, and no singing is required. The recording is already finished, so participants will simply mouth the words to the chorus for the video shoot.
2: Easy, we'd love kids, middle-aged, seniors. We want every generation to represent this mission of bringing back the hymns. If you love hymns, if you love music, come and be a part of this. It's from 5:15 to 8, approximately August 23rd. We would love for you to be a part of this movement and part of this music video. It will be so special, and I'd love to see a bunch of familiar faces there. We'd love as many as possible.
1: The finished music video will premiere at Rosemary Siemens Concert October 17th at Winkler's PWN's Centennial Concert Hall. And Saturday is shaping up to be one of the busiest days of Plumfest in Plum Coulee, beginning with a waffles and crackles breakfast and continuing with the parade, food trucks, and a full slate of activities. Erica Dick says,
3: we have the bull riding, which went over so well last year, we had to bring him back.
1: And Saturday night will include entertainment.
3: Well, we'll start with the Killer Keys. They go great with supper. Bob and the Bobcats, we've had them before. They're a great band. BK and the Bad Habits. Dark by Three, another local. And then the Toon Raiders.
1: And fireworks start around 10:30 p.m. And a three-vehicle collision at First Street and North Railway Avenue in Winkler on Monday resulted in minor injuries and a traffic ticket. With more, here's Robin Weeb.
4: A three-vehicle collision at a busy Winkler intersection left several people with minor injuries Monday. Winkler police responded to the crash at First Street and North Railway Avenue. Police Chief Ryan Hunt says the collision started when a vehicle traveling east on North Railway Avenue attempted to turn left onto First Street before it was safe to do so. A southbound vehicle on First Street was unable to stop in time, and the two vehicles collided. The force of the impact pushed the turning vehicle into a third vehicle that was stopped in the median waiting to turn south onto First Street. Hunt said minor injuries were reported. Following the investigation, the driver who made the left turn was issued a ticket for proceeding before safe to do so. For Pembina Valley Online, I'm Robin Weeb.
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5: President of Morden Minor Hockey, Andrew Clark, says there's a growing buzz as the 2026-27 season gets closer for the kids and for the volunteers.
6: Yeah, I think we're all excited. I know as an organization, it's always an exciting time of year, whether it's parents or executive just trying to get things rolling, or I know the kids are usually pretty pumped around this time of year. I was as a kid. It's always fun when hockey season starts rolling back around.
5: More with Andrew Clark on PeminaValleyOnline.com. In the Canadian Elite Basketball League, a very strange situation saw game one of the finals canceled in Brampton due to poor court conditions. The league has announced it will be a one-game winner-take-all for the championship on Saturday in Winnipeg. In the WNBA, Dallas defeated Toronto 94-88. In American Association Baseball, Winnipeg over Sioux Falls 11-4. And in Major League Baseball, the Blue Jays have made it three wins in a row over the Boston Red Sox, winning 6-4. I'm Dave Anthony.
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1: Looking at a mix of sun and clouds today, working our way up to a high of 23 degrees, Humidex 26. Tonight, a few clouds, low of 14. Friday, cloudy, high of 22, Humidex 26. Saturday, rain, high of 22. Currently in Altona, it is 11 degrees, 13 degrees in Carmen. In Pilot Mound, it is 14 degrees. And in Morden Winkler, it is 15 degrees. Winds are coming in from the north and northwest at 7 kilometers per hour with a relative humidity of 94%. Stay a step ahead of the weather with radar alerts and forecasts powered by CDK Electric on the Pembina Valley online app.
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Well, there's always a lot of opportunities to win here at the Eagle 93.5. Show Us Your Summer is one of them. 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Also, if you click on the Eagle 93.5 contest, you'll see what we're playing during the morning show and how. Butchered Song is one of the games that we play. We played that yesterday and got a winner, my good friend Carlos. He got it right. So we're going to get to that after Mariana's Trench Desperate Measures and feature Carlos's winning moments and what he's going to do with his Bandman Meets Gift Certificate.

0: Looking at a high of 23 degrees for today, the Humidex making it feel like 26. Lots of good barbecuing weather ahead. And yesterday was an opportunity to win $25 to Banman Meats in Schoensenfeld. And my congratulations to Carlos, who was our winner. He guessed the Butchered song correctly. I did a bit of a mashup. I mixed Pour Some Sugar on Me, Def Leppard, with Royals by Lorde. It worked, I think. It wasn't my best one ever, but I thought it sounded pretty cool. So Carlos did guess it right. So with his winnings, I asked Carlos what he likes to put on the grill. Have a listen.
1: Flank steak you can make, and then you can cut it up and make it into tacos too.
0: Ooh.
1: And you can put also sirloin. Sirloin is amazing.
0: Ooh, sirloin. And then do you cut up the sirloin and put it in tacos?
1: Well, no, normally with my kids, we have it just the whole steak, and we put some, you know, sides on it, mashed potatoes or some vegetables, and that's good. And you have to marinate it. So the key is, here's the thing. You get a Ziploc bag, you put beer on the Ziploc bag, you put salt on the sirloin, and then you put the sirloin inside the Ziploc bag for about 2 hours so it marinates.
0: Ooh.
1: And it gives it a very good taste. Yeah.
0: That sounds amazing, Carlos. Well, $25 should get you a good steak at Banman Meats. What else is up for the rest of your summer? Are you going to be doing anything fun?
1: Oh, yeah. My daughter and I are going to the Stardust Cinema this weekend to watch Toy Story 5.
0: Nice.
1: And then we're going to golf on Saturday in Minnewasta.
0: There we go. Golfing and a movie.

0: and I are going to the Stardust Cinema this weekend to watch Toy Story 5.
1: Nice.
0: And then we're going to golf on Saturday in Minnewasta.
1: There we go. Golfing and a movie with the daughter. I love that. And then grilling up some sirloin steaks. And Carlos seems to have it down to a science. I love a father-daughter weekend. That sounds amazing. Thank you, Carlos, for playing Butchered Song. We've got more morning show games to go. So if you want to see what we're playing, head to PeminaValleyOnline.com.
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2: Looking at a mix of sun and clouds today, working our way up to a high of 23 degrees, Humidex 26. Tonight, a few clouds, low of 14. Friday, cloudy, high of 22, Humidex 26. Saturday, rain, high of 22. Currently in Altona, it is 11 degrees, 13 degrees in Carmen. In Pilot Mound, it is 14 degrees. And in Morden-Winkler, it is 15 degrees. Winds are coming in from the north and northwest at 7 kilometers per hour with a relative humidity of 94%. Stay a step ahead of the weather with radar alerts and forecasts powered by CDK Electric on the Pembina Valley online app.
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2: Looking at a mix of sun and cloud today, working our way up to a high of 23 degrees. I'm Alexander Peters, and Katie Cares is promising plenty of changes when its annual fashion show returns September 26th. The tickets go on sale tomorrow, and this year's event will feature afternoon and evening shows at Morden's Access Event Center. The event will feature music, a roundtable discussion, raffle prizes, and more. CEO Ruth Reimer says returning guests can expect a new experience.
3: The whole program, if you were there last year, you won't recognize it this year. Nope. It's completely different. We did so many new things, bringing in more music, more entertainment. And again, the Miladies will be playing in the fashion show side of it.
2: Tickets go on sale at 9 a.m. tomorrow morning. The number to call to secure your fashion tickets is available right now on Pembina Valley Online. In June 2026, coercive control became a criminal offense in Canada, targeting patterns of behavior used to control, intimidate, or isolate an intimate partner. Jamie Small, Domestic Abuse Response Coordinator with Child and Family Services Central Manitoba, said the effects of that control can extend to children in the home.
4: I think children often get forgotten in context of intimate partner violence. They think like, oh yeah, you know, it's a rough marriage, it's a rough home life, but they don't think about that as the children being victims of that harm, that abuse.
2: In November, Small plans to offer training for community organizations that work with families and children on how to identify and address coercive control. And two river otters have made some unexpected appearances at Winkler's Discovery Nature Sanctuary. Paul Gosen, chair of the sanctuary's board, said the animals aren't commonly seen in the Morden-Winkler-Altona area, although they have a broad distribution across Manitoba. He shares what makes them a joy to spot.
5: They're really playful in nature. They love to wrestle. They love to chase their tails around. In the wintertime, they like sliding down snowbanks, or in the summertime, mud banks. They're curious, too. They're curious animals as well.
2: And Manitoba Pulse and Soybean Growers brought producers to the Morden Research and Development Center Tuesday to showcase the research being done on dry beans. The tour included work on variety development, regional variety trials, disease research, and nitrogen fertility. Production agronomist Terry Buss says Manitoba has a strong dry bean industry, and keeping it competitive starts with successful growers.
6: The beginnings of that defense and growth of that industry is producer success. Mm-hmm. And so we're about trying to ensure producer success at this event.
2: Buss encourages growers to take advantage of similar research and educational events in the future. If you want to stay on top of what's happening in your community, subscribe to the Daily News on Pembina Valley Online.
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7: President of Morden Minor Hockey, Andrew Clark, says there's a growing buzz as the 2026-27 season gets closer for the kids and for the volunteers.
8: 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I was as a kid. It's always fun when hockey season starts rolling back around.
7: More with Andrew Clark on PeminaValleyOnline.com. In the Canadian Elite Basketball League, a very strange situation saw game one of the finals canceled in Brampton due to poor court conditions. The league has announced it will be a one-game winner-take-all for the championship on Saturday in Winnipeg. In the WNBA, Dallas defeated Toronto 94-88. In American Association Baseball, Winnipeg over Sioux Falls 11-4. And in Major League Baseball, the Blue Jays have made it three wins in a row over the Boston Red Sox, winning 6-4. I'm Dave Anthony.
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2: Looking at a mix of sun and clouds today, working our way up to a high of 23 degrees, Humidex 26. Tonight, a few clouds, low of 14. Friday, cloudy, high of 22, Humidex 26. Saturday, rain, high of 22. Currently in Pilot Mound and Altona, it is 12 degrees, 14 degrees in Carmen, and in Morden-Winkler, it is 15 degrees. Winds are

0: Coming in from the west at 6 kilometers per hour with a relative humidity of 99%. Stay a step ahead of the weather with radar alerts and forecasts powered by CDK Electric on the Pembina Valley online app.
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0: 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And congratulations to our Week 10 winner of Show Us Your Summer, Anna Peters. Our theme was Show Us the Most Fun You've Had This Summer. And Anna's photo just showed seven ladies all in a row dressed in like swimwear at a beach. So I called Anna to find out more about this picture. And she said it features her, her sisters, and her sister-in-law. Have a listen.
1: So I have five sisters, so only one of them is my sister-in-law. I forgot about that. She was in there, too.
0: Oh!
1: She's like my sister, too.
0: Yeah,
1: but the rest, we are all sisters, yeah.
0: What is your favorite memory of growing up in a house full of girls? Are there any brothers?
1: Yeah, there's three brothers.
0: Oh, my goodness.
1: Yeah.
0: So what are, tell me some memories of a busy Mennonite home.
1: Yeah. Lots of fighting. I just remember, yeah, all the, like, because some sisters are younger and some are older and they want to hang out with the older ones, but the older ones want to do their own thing. And then it's like, you go away, you go play. But
0: yeah.
1: Then sometimes we all got along. So.
0: Oh, well, Anna, I love your photo. I love the story of you and your sisters. I think it's just, it's worth having these good photo moments of you. I guess there are seven in

0: picture? 1, 2, 3. Yep, 7.
1: Yeah.
0: So you are our winner of week 9. Show us your summer.
1: Okay.
0: So I have a prize for you. I have Splish Splash Family Pass. That's at the Splish Splash Water Park in Morden. I don't know if you've ever been.
1: Oh, okay. I have never, no.
0: It's fun. Like, if you have kids or if you as an adult just want to go and get crazy, apparently it's really fun.
1: Oh, okay.
0: Yeah, and I have a free oil change for you from Hometown Ford.
1: Oh, does it matter if we don't have a Ford?
0: It doesn't matter at all. They will still service your vehicle. There we go. Congratulations to Anna Peters. That is amazing. I love that. Does it matter if I don't have a Ford? What if I said you had to buy one, Anna? What would you say then? Nope, it does not matter. And there's still lots of prizes to be won. This week's theme is show us your summer projects and transformations. Literally, you can take that however you want. We had someone submit a photo of them filleting fish because they transformed the fish into fillets. That works. That person's entered to win. Maybe for you, it's a garden project or a home reno. We would love to see it.
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6: Looking at a mix of sun and clouds today, working our way up to a high of 23 degrees, Humidex 26. Tonight, a few clouds, low of 14. Friday, cloudy, high of 22, Humidex 26. Saturday, rain, high of 22. Currently in Pilot Mound and Altona, it is 12 degrees, 14 degrees in Carmen, and in Morden-Winkler, it is 15 degrees. Winds are coming in from the west at 6 kilometers per hour with a relative humidity of 99%. Stay a step ahead of the weather with radar alerts and forecasts powered by CDK Electric on the Pembina Valley online app.
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Central Energy's U15 softball team is getting set to host the Western Canadian Championships. We're going to hear from some of the girls coming up after Lord Royals on the Eagle Morning Show. Thanks for listening. I've never seen

0: Canada, and some local gals are excited to see how they stack up. Kylie Weeb, Brielle Friesen, Kelsey Dick, Brady Weeb, and Renna Taves stopped by the studio earlier this week to talk about how Central Energy's U15 softball team is hosting the Western Canadian Championships. So when they stopped by the studio, they chatted with Ty Hildebrandt, and he asked them where all the teams are coming from.
1: BC, Saskatchewan, and Alberta, and then Manitoba.
0: So what is the schedule? Where can you catch these teams?
2: On Thursday, we have a game at 11:15 and 3:30. And then opening ceremonies are also on Thursday at 5:30.
3: Okay.
2: On Friday, we have a game at 9:30 and 2. And then Saturday, 10:45 and 5:30.
0: Amazing. Well, these gals came in all suited up and ready to go. 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So all we can do now is cheer them on. Opening ceremonies are tonight at 5:30 at the tournament in Winkler at the Ball Diamonds. 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
1: Looking at a mix of sun and cloud today, working our way up to a high of 23 degrees. I'm Alexander Peters, and for organizers, Plum Fest, which begins tomorrow, is more than a schedule of events. It's a weekend that brings Plum Coulee together and welcomes the wider Pembina Valley community into town. Erica Dick describes her favorite part of the weekend.
2: It's all the people, all the kids. Everybody's happy. Even when small things go wrong, everybody jumps together. We have a great committee. Everybody just, it's wonderful to see everybody downtown Plum Coulee. And
1: the Friday lineup includes blues music by Dan and the Jake Break,

0: and the C.T. Tyler Band. Seven Pines will take over the main stage and the ever-popular line dancing. Saturday night will include performances by the Killer Keys, Bob and the Bobcats, BK and the Bad Habits, Dark by Three, and the Tomb Raiders, followed by fireworks planned around 10:30 p.m. The festival wraps up Sunday with a church service, hot dog lunch, and the cash calendar prize draws. And Rosemary Siemens is very excited about the upcoming music video shoot August 23rd because it will be the first time experience for her and her husband, Eli Bennett. The violinist and vocalist has issued an open call to anyone interested to be part of the choir that will appear in the video. No experience is needed and no singing is required, as participants will simply mouth the words to the chorus of the song, Bring Back the Hymns.
1: You know, we have so many people that comment on our videos and love the movement and love all this. And to have them there all together is going to be like really cool, you know, have them all in one place. I hope we can have like 100 singers and just like be in the middle of the field and singing glory to God and like be a part of this amazing, amazing movement. Now over 200 million views and I think 730,000 subscribers. So we'd love you to be a part of this. It's going to be a very special opportunity.
0: The deadline to sign up is August 21st, and you can find the link to do so in the story on Pemina Valley Online. And the Morden Makerspace is inviting the public to check out its facility tonight during its first open house. Program coordinator Carrie Friesen says organizers want the community to have a hand in deciding what the space becomes.
2: Our desire is to build programs with the community and not just for the community. 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We're hoping that this will become something that is a skill center, that regardless of what you're looking for, this might be the place that you could start and try.
0: Visitors can tour the facility to see examples of projects, learn about memberships and workshops, and provide feedback through a survey. The open house runs from 6 to 9 p.m. Thursday at 30 Stephen Street in Morden. If you want to stay on top of what's happening in your community, subscribe to the Daily News on Pemina Valley Online.
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4: President of Morden Minor Hockey, Andrew Clark, says there's a growing buzz as the 2026-27 season gets closer for the kids and for the volunteers.
5: 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I was as a kid. 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
4: More with Andrew Clark on PeminaValleyOnline.com. In the Canadian Elite Basketball League, a very strange situation saw game one of the finals canceled in Brampton due to poor court conditions. The league has announced it will be a one-game winner-take-all for the championship on Saturday in Winnipeg. In the WNBA, Dallas defeated Toronto 94-88. In American Association Baseball, Winnipeg over Sioux Falls 11-4. And in Major League Baseball, the Blue Jays have made it three wins in a row over the Boston Red Sox, winning 6-4. I'm Dave Anthony.
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0: Looking at a mix of sun and clouds today, working our way up to a high of 23 degrees, Humidex 26. Tonight, a few clouds, low of 14. Friday, cloudy, high of 22, Humidex 26. Saturday, rain, high of 22. Currently in Pilot Mound and Deltona, it is 12 degrees, 14 degrees in Carmen, and in Morden-Winkler, it is 15 degrees. Winds are coming in from the west at 6 kilometers per hour with a relative humidity of 99%. Stay a step ahead of the weather with radar alerts and forecasts powered by CDK Electric on the Pemina Valley online app.
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there's Chapel Roan. Good luck, babe. You're listening to the Eagle 93.5. I'm Jamie G. Here's Loud Luxury. It's Body with Brando. And coming up, Anchor's Angle. Make a sound.

0: Alex, you are no stranger to being on things with two wheels.
1: Yeah, I've ridden a bike in my day.
0: And a scooter.
1: And a scooter. I do have a scooter, yes.
0: Have you ever driven a motorbike?
1: No, I haven't actually. That is actually one of the things that I'm like, that would be a lot of fun. But Janessa has an outstanding deal for me. If I ever buy a motorbike, she gets a motorbike. And I don't know if I'm willing to make that particular trade-off knowing the adrenaline junkie she is.
0: I think you and Janessa would look really cute on like a Vespa or like a Honda Jazz.
1: Oh, yeah.
0: Those little things.
1: Mm-hmm.
0: I want one.
1: Yeah?
0: I guess they're called scooters.
1: But you fell off a stuffy rider last year.
0: I did. And thank you for bringing that up because yesterday, Julie Sweer was in and she brought stuffy riders and you got a chance.
1: I did.
0: To ride them.
1: I did. They were really, really fun and I didn't fall off.
0: So at first when you took off though, yours was slower than everybody else's.
1: I think, you know what it is? I think it was just a matter of body mass pushing that thing down to the ground. I'm a little bit heavier than most of the people on those things because she stopped and she's like, oh no, that's the fastest it goes. And I'm like, okay, good to know. And so I started kicking off the ground and giving it help to get the momentum and then it went faster.
0: Right. I mean, there's a 350-pound limit on these, Alex. You're light.
1: Oh, well, okay. I'm not there. I'm not up to that point yet.
0: I did
1: we'll
0: like
1: see.
0: How you had your helmet on.
1: I did. You know, safety is paramount. I saw one of our staff members last year take a tumble.
0: I don't know who that would have been.
1: That doesn't make any sense. No.
0: But I just remember hearing a noise that was
1: yes.
0: like,
1: is that video still online?
0: That video is still on YouTube.
1: Okay.
0: Pembina Valley Online YouTube channel. And this year's video,
1: okay,
0: you'll have to watch it for yourself to see if somebody fell.
1: Okay.
0: Nobody did.
1: It wasn't me.
0: It was not you because you were extremely safe.
1: Very safe. I had a helmet or anything. Yeah,
0: and
1: ready to go.
0: With a brain like yours, Alex, you should wear a helmet everywhere you go.
1: It's insured.
0: Is it?
1: No.
0: Is it now? Wow. So I think we could wrap it up by giving your Stuffy Riders review. Do you recommend to the children listening this morning and the adults,
1: mm-hmm.
0: should they get on a Stuffy Rider at Plum Fest this weekend?
1: These things were like my dreams when I was a kid. I always wanted to go on these things. So yeah, of course. Go. Do it. Race on these things.
0: There's
1: an Angry Bird.
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1: Looking at a mix of sun and cloud today, working our way up to a high of 23 degrees, Humidex 26. Tonight, a few clouds, low of 14. Friday, cloudy, high of 22, Humidex 26. Saturday, rain, high of 22. Currently in Pilot Mound and Altona, it is 12 degrees, 14 degrees in Carmen, and in Morden-Winkler, it is 15 degrees. Winds are coming in from the west at 6 kilometers per hour with a relative humidity of 99%. Stay a step ahead of the weather with radar alerts and forecasts powered by CDK Electric on the Pembina Valley online app.
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2: Looking at a mix of sun and clouds today, working our way up to a high of 23 degrees. I'm Alexander Peters, and they swim, wrestle, chase their tails, and have made a rare appearance in Winkler. Two river otters have recently been spotted swimming in the waters of the Discovery Nature Sanctuary. Paul Gosen, chair of the sanctuary board, said the creek may be attracting the otters to the area.
3: In the southern part of the province, it's not common to see a river otter. You could see them in the Pembina River, but I think the attraction for the river otter coming to the Discovery Nature Sanctuary would be habitat, of course. There's ponds, there's a creek that runs through there. Food is really important, of course, for these animals to survive. They like fish, they like mollusks, crustaceans, crayfish, turtles.
2: The Discovery Nature Sanctuary is encouraging people to report any river otter sightings to the organization by email. And tickets go on sale tomorrow at 9 a.m. for the 13th annual Katie Cares Fashion Show. The September 26th fundraiser at Morton's Access Event Center will feature both a matinee and evening show with cancer survivors, supporters, and families taking part. Katie Cares CEO Ruth Reimer says the event brings the community together.
4: We have supporters. We have cancer survivors, different people.
5: Family members.
4: People who have been at Katie's Cottage who want to support, right? So everybody comes together in a community atmosphere and really shines.
2: Tickets for the 13th annual Katie Cares Fashion Show go on sale tomorrow morning at 9 a.m. And Canada has made coercive control in intimate relationships a criminal offense targeting patterns of behavior used to control or intimidate a partner. Jamie Small, Domestic Abuse Response Coordinator with Child and Family Services Central Manitoba, said children are often overlooked when people consider the effects of this type of abuse. He gives an example in a home with a father with a pattern of coercive control.
6: If he does all the stuff about like undermining, impacting her mental health, how does that impact the children? It's like, how does that impact them behaviorally? Like, you've seen stories of kids mimicking their own behavior of their abusive fathers, or just like, you know, kids acting out at school, or kids own depression or anxiety. And in a lot of these situations, a lot of that you can actually trace back to the behavior.
2: In November, Small will offer training about how to identify and address coercive control to community organizations who work with families and children. Get the news of the day conveniently delivered to your email inbox and subscribe to the Daily News on Pembina Valley Online.
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7: President of Morton Minor Hockey, Andrew Clark, says there's a growing buzz as the 2026-27 season gets closer for the kids and for the volunteers.
8: 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I was as a kid. It's always fun when hockey season starts rolling back around.
7: More with Andrew Clark on PeminaValleyOnline.com. In the Canadian Elite Basketball League, a very strange situation saw game one of the finals canceled in Brampton due to poor court conditions. The league has announced it will be a one-game winner-take-all for the championship on Saturday in Winnipeg. In the WNBA, Dallas defeated Toronto 94-88. An American Association

0: Baseball, Winnipeg over Sioux Falls, 11-4. And in Major League Baseball, the Blue Jays have made it 3 wins in a row over the Boston Red Sox, winning 6-4. I'm Dave Anthony.
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2: Looking at a mix of sun and clouds today, working our way up to a high of 23 degrees, Humidex 26. Tonight, a few clouds, low of 14. Friday, cloudy, high of 22, Humidex 26. Saturday, rain, high of 22. Currently in Pilot Mound and Altona, it is 12 degrees, 14 degrees in Carmen, and in Morden-Winkler, it is 15 degrees. Winds are coming in from the west at 6 kilometers per hour with a relative humidity of 99%. Stay a step ahead of the weather with radar alerts and forecasts powered by CDK Electric on the Pembina Valley online app.
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Well, there's lots to come this weekend. Plum Coulee Plum Fest is on the way, as well as the Summer Fun Family Day put on by the Filipino community in Winkler. But as we look ahead to next week, if you're looking for a reason to just sit out on the patio, enjoy some great music by Joe Wilson, we've got you covered. Boston Pizza and Heritage Farms Brewing Company are putting on an event featuring Joe Wilson. Joe and Tina are joining us in studio in the next few minutes. Stick around. Here's Tame Impala and Jenny.

0: today we are talking music and great food. Tina Cron joins us from Boston Pizza. Tina, I understand you are the manager.
1: Yes.
0: Do you ever get people in saying, can I speak to the manager?
1: Yes.
0: And are those the funnest people to deal with?
1: Always.
0: I've never actually said that, but I

0: I've often wondered, like, what it would take for me to say, I'd like to speak to the manager. Have you ever done that, Joe?
1: I never have.
0: You've never been, can I speak to, does your wife do that?
1: Yes, she does. and then we talk to each other. No.
0: Oh, you need a couple, though. You need to have one person in a couple that's like, okay, like, this isn't right. Let's speak to the manager.
1: Yeah.
0: And then you need the other one who's like, no, it's fine. It's fine. I'll eat this. I don't care. So that's hilarious and a totally different. I need to go out for lunch with someone who's a speak to the manager person and see what that's actually like. But only when you're working, Tina.
2: I'll be there tonight, so.
0: Oh, perfect. I'm going to come tonight just to see what it's like to speak to the manager. But I could never. I mean, look at you. You're smiling. You do such a great job at Boston Pizza. And are there any, like, special deals in food on right now that you think are really good? Like, oh, my goodness, you have to come try this.
2: We do have our summer menu going right now. So we've got, like, queso and chips. And we've got our queso burger that just sits in a pool of queso dip.
0: Oh my word.
2: We've got this haddock sandwich with fish on it. So if you like fish, coleslaw, it's there at BP.
0: Oh.
2: So we've got a couple of different items that are pretty tasty. I like the smash burger pizza.
0: Smash burger pizza?
2: There's pickles on it, which sounds insane, but it's so good. It works. I can't explain it.
0: Oh my goodness. I have to come try that. I like that. And like,
2: so
0: you had me at queso.
2: Yeah.
0: But you really got me at smash burger pizza. I am in love now.
2: Yeah.
0: That sounds awesome. So Joe Wilson's also here. I didn't introduce you properly, but Joe, I feel like you're like a staple in the Eagle studio in Country 88. We love having you in. How's your summer going? Have you been performing at all?
1: Well, no, not so much. I took the first half of the year, kept it pretty quiet. I mean, music-wise, work, you know, work always tends to be busy around this time, but we've got a few coming. So far, I've got a few confirmed in September. A couple in October are still in the works. And
0: awesome.
1: Yeah.
0: And next on deck, you're playing at Boston Pizza Patio.
1: Well, I mean, yes, after my little gig I got tomorrow.
0: Oh, you got a gig
1: then,
0: tomorrow.
1: Yeah.
0: Where are you tomorrow?
1: I'm actually, so John from The Unexpected End is doing another one of his legendary barn shows.
0: Yes!
1: So we're doing a kind of a songwriter night tomorrow night.
0: Okay, little plug for that. That's a little barn, I think it's north of Plum Coulee?
1: South of Plum Coulee.
0: Mm-hmm. Anyone can go. And what time does it start?
1: It starts at 7:30. Doors are at 7.
0: It's going to be packed, that barn, now that we said it.
1: Awesome.
0: That's glad amazing. Okay, so after the barn
1: after
0: party,
1: that.
0: As we look ahead to next week, is it next week Thursday?
2: Next week Thursday, August 20th.
0: Tina, tell me all the details about this patio music night.
2: So we'll have Joe Wilson come out at 8, and he'll play until 11 p.m. Anybody is welcome. Everybody is welcome. Stop by before, during, whenever you can. We'll have the patio open for everybody, I believe. Sometimes, maybe not children.
0: Right.
2: But for the most part, we'll have it open for everybody. And then, just come by for some good food, some great music. We'll have, you know, the best staff on, send you on your way kind of thing. But
0: I love it. Is there a cover charge?
2: There is no cover charge.
0: Oh! There we go. So that's very exciting. Joe Wilson at Boston Pizza Patio, brought to you by Boston Pizza and Heritage Farms Brewing Company. We're going to hear more from Joe and Tina, find out what kind of songs Joe is playing coming up later this hour. And by the way, that patio party takes place August 20th.
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1: Now, your Pembina Valley online weather.
2: Looking at a mix of sun and clouds today, working our way up to a high of 23 degrees, Humidex 26. Tonight, a few clouds, low of 14. Friday, cloudy, high of 22, Humidex 26. Saturday, rain, high of 22. Currently in Pilot Mound and Altona, it is 12 degrees, 14 degrees in Carmen, and in Morden-Winkler, it is 15 degrees. Winds are coming in from the west at 6 kilometers per hour with a relative humidity of 99%. Stay a step ahead of the weather with radar alerts and forecasts powered by CDK Electric on the Pembina Valley online app.
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23 degrees is our high for today. The Humidex at 26. Nice day for the BTHC golf tournament that's happening today. And as we look ahead to the weekend, Plum Fest is coming up this weekend. And it looks like rain for Saturday, but precipitation can be hard to predict. So we'll just have to see how it pans out. But for now, what Environment Canada is telling us is that it looks like rain is on the way. K-pop Demon Hunters now with Golden, and in just a few minutes more with Joe Wilson and Tina Kron, as Joe is getting set to perform at Boston Pizza next Thursday.

0: It's the weekend. Take my breath. Well, when I hear the music of Joe Wilson, it certainly takes my breath away. And Joe is going to be performing on the Boston Pizza Patio, brought to you by Heritage Farms Brewing Company, next Thursday, August 20th. This morning, Joe Wilson and manager Tina Cron of Boston Pizza join us in studio. So you guys did this last year with Joe.
1: Yes.

0: How did it go?
1: It went very well. We got a lot of good feedback from it. A lot of people, they really liked, like, they liked seeing him perform. They enjoyed it. They had a good time. So why not bring it back for another year and see how long we can keep this new tradition going, I guess.
0: Yeah. Why'd you pick Joe?
1: He's great. Have you heard him?
0: Oh, I have. I love him.
1: Every, like, you know, he, last year, I think Johnny Trinke turned us on to you.
0: Oh.
1: We were doing a heritage party, kind of grand opening for the new draft beer that we had from Heritage Farms.
0: Okay.
1: And he said, well, what about Joe Wilson? And, you know, I'm not a big country person, so I really haven't maybe heard his name in passing, but haven't listened to his music. And so we were like, yeah, sure, why not? And it was great.
0: Yeah. Oh, well, he is fantastic.
1: He's fantastic.
0: Talking about you like you're not here right now, putting up a wall. And we should mention...
2: Can't see me blushing over the radio.
0: Yeah. We should mention the Trinkies and Heritage Farms Brewing Company, because this is in partnership with them.
1: Yes, it is, yes.
0: So you actually have their beer on tap?
1: Yes, we do. We have their Farmer's Daughter Blonde Ale on tap.
0: Ooh, yes. Have you tried it? Are you a beer girl?
1: I am not a beer girl, but I did. I think I did try it when it first came out. It is really tasty. It's very light.
0: Oh, I like
1: that.
0: So
1: it's nothing that's going to, like, harsh or any, like, it's nothing harsh or anything. It's super light. Any of the girlies can have it. Any of the guys can have it. Like, it's good.
0: I like that opinion because I'm also not a huge beer drinker.
1: Yeah.
0: But if I am going to have a beer, it has to be light.
1: Yeah.
0: So that is a good option for someone like me who's not going to dabble in the dark Guinness, whatever. No. But I will try a Heritage Farms Brewing Company
1: Farmer's Daughter Blonde Ale.
0: Farmer's Daughter Blonde Ale. So
2: I can vouch that it flows very nicely.
0: Okay, so you're a beer guy.
2: I enjoy, yes, dabbling.
0: Is that your favorite Heritage Farms Brewing Company beer?
2: I believe it is. Just because it's such a well-rounded, you can be hungry, full, you can be in the mood for a beer, not in the mood for a beer, and a Farmer's Daughter will just go down like silk.
0: Wow. I'm going to send that recording to them. They can use it for their advertising. That's
2: perfect.
0: Amazing. So, Joe, what...
2: My billing address is...
0: Yeah, no. Send an invoice. What can we expect from your set, 8 to 11? Are you doing two sets or just one long?
2: You know what? Sometimes we even do three when it is a longer period like that. I'll kind of... We're going to figure it out, see how we want to do it. I think we'll probably end up doing three and then a couple breaks in between just to let people, you know, go to the bathroom, get food and get refreshed. And I think it'll be a pretty consistent mix of originals and covers from spanning multiple genres all the way from the late 1800s all the way up till, you know, as of just a couple years ago. So we'll cover tunes from 150 years of music. So
0: what, the late 1800s? What song do you have from then?
2: Oh man, yeah, the Red River Valley, I believe, was written in, was it 1870 something? It was found in a journal of I hear it was written in Manitoba, about Manitoba.
0: Really?
2: Like about the actual Red River in Manitoba. There's varying opinions and battles between, was it in Texas? Was it in Manitoba?
0: Right.
2: So we'll discuss that maybe next Thursday if we need some cannon fodder to chat about.
0: If the audience is just completely silent and staring at you, you can discuss it with them.
2: That's right.
1: Have a debate going to really get everybody pumped up for it. Yeah.
2: That's right. Trivia night.
0: Yeah. It's a Joe Wilson trivia night. Yeah. That's hilarious. What are some of your favorite songs to perform now? Like, I mean, you've done so much stage work, you've performed so much, and like a lot of times as performers, we get to perform the same songs over and over again and they become favorites. Mm-hmm. Some of them are like, okay, I'm pretty much done with that one. Mm. Which one still lights you up where you're like, oh, I love this song?
2: Ah, good question. So I've actually been doing Zach Topp's I Never Lie for a while, and it's funny because that is, you know, taken straight out of Alan Jackson's playbook, and yet there's so many young people that connect with that song because it's, well, I think it's a masterpiece. So we've been doing that one. We're probably going to pull that one out. And another one I've been doing lately is trying to dive into the country shuffles a bit more. So I've got a Merle Haggard song called Big City that we pull out, and Those are some of my favorite covers to do these days.
0: I love it when you do the Merle Haggard and the Waylon Jennings and some of that older stuff. That's great.
2: Oh,
0: Outlaw.
2: Thank you.
0: And speaking of outlaws, you are bringing with you one of the most infamous players in Canada.
2: Oh man, with the best name in country music, it's Mr. Bill Western is going to be joining me on this pedal steel guitar, and talk about a name for a steel player, right?
0: Yeah.
2: For country music.
0: Bill Western is fantastic. Anytime that I get the opportunity to see him, he plays steel like no one I've ever heard before. It moves you. How did you connect with Bill?
2: Oh, that's a good question. I don't even know if I remember, but it's been a number of years. I think it was just kind of through the grapevine. I would meet one artist from around here, and then, you know, I feel like there was a steel player that maybe was busy one time, and he recommended Bill. And then since then, Bill has been my first call, I would say, for, oh man, half a dozen years, I think. And I am just, oh, I consider it a privilege to play with him. And he's such a gentleman and such a soft-spoken, you know, man that just respects country music and knows and really listens to you when you're having a conversation with him. So to be up with just him on stage, we get to share stories all evening, share laughs, and often he brings his family too, and it's a great time with Bill.
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3: Now, your Pembina Valley online weather.
4: Looking at a mix of sun and clouds today, working our way up to a high of 23 degrees, Humidex 26. Tonight, a few clouds, low of 14. Friday, cloudy, high of 22, Humidex 26. Saturday, rain, high of 22. Currently in Pilot Mound and Altona, it is 12 degrees, 14 degrees in Carmen, and in Morden-Winkler, it is 15 degrees. Winds are coming in from the west at 6 kilometers per hour with a relative humidity of 99%. Stay a step ahead of the weather with radar alerts and forecasts powered by CDK Electric on the Pembina Valley online app.
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1: The Rosenort Summer Festival is being held August 14th to 16th. 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
3: Looking at a mix of sun and cloud today, working our way up to a high of 23 degrees. I'm Alexander Peters, and Plum Coulee's Plum Fest gets underway tomorrow, launching a full weekend of community events, food, live music, and entertainment. Erica Dick says the weekend traditionally begins with a community supper.
4: And it's put on by the Plum Coulee School Parent Advisory Council.
5: Oh, so it's a little bit of a fundraiser for the school?
4: Plum Coulee has got so many good committees that are in the works around, so we always try to help.
5: What are they making us, you know?
4: They're doing some farmer sausage and noodles and a good old traditional meal.
3: The Friday lineup also includes Stuffy Riders, blues music by Dan and the Jake Breaks, and the C.T. Tyler Band. Seven Pines will take over the main stage, and the ever-popular line dancing. And Rosemary Siemens wants you to be in her next music video for the original song, Bring Back the Hymns. The violinist and vocalist will be shooting the video August 23rd on a farmyard south of Morden and has extended an invitation for anyone interested to be part of it.
6: Please join us in this. You do not have to record the song. Recording was done actually a few years ago, but this is kind of our theme song. It's called Bring Back the Hymns, and it's kind of in a bluegrass style. And we've never released a video for it. And I thought, now is the time. I'd like to play it in my shows, put it on YouTube. But I thought, how cool to have even more traction with the movement, to have people from every generation singing Bring Back the Hymns.
3: No experience is needed, and there is no auditions. Just sign up through the link in the story on Pembina Valley Online. And Winkler police say a three-vehicle crash at First Street and North Railway Avenue on Monday left several people with minor injuries. Police say a vehicle traveling east on North Railway Avenue turned left onto First Street before it was safe to do so. A southbound vehicle was unable to stop in time and collided with the turning vehicle. The impact pushed that vehicle into a third vehicle waiting in the median. The driver who made the left turn was ticketed for proceeding before it was safe to do so. And the U15 Central Energy softball team is getting ready to welcome some of Western Canada's best to Winkler this week. The Western Canadian Softball Championships runs August 13th through 16th with eight teams from Manitoba, Saskatchewan, Alberta, and British Columbia. Central Energy player Kylie Weeb says the team is aiming for a strong finish.
5: Where do we think we're going to end up, girls?
7: I think top five.

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2: President of Morden Minor Hockey, Andrew Clark, says there's a growing buzz as the 2026-27 season gets closer for the kids and for the volunteers.
3: 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I was as a kid. It's always fun when hockey season starts rolling back around.
2: More with Andrew Clark on PeminaValleyOnline.com. In the Canadian Elite Basketball League, a very strange situation saw game one of the finals canceled in Brampton due to poor court conditions. The league has announced it will be a one-game winner-take-all for the championship on Saturday in Winnipeg. In the WNBA, Dallas defeated Toronto 94-88. In American Association Baseball, Winnipeg over Sioux Falls 11-4. And in Major League Baseball, the Blue Jays have made it three wins in a row over the Boston Red Sox, winning 6-4. I'm Dave Anthony.
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0: Looking at a mix of sun and clouds today, working our way up to a high of 23 degrees, Humidex 26. Tonight, a few clouds, a low of 14. Friday, cloudy, high of 22, Humidex 26. Saturday, rain, high of 22. Currently in Pilot Mound and Altona, it is 12 degrees, 14 degrees in Carmen, and in Morden-Winkler, it is 15 degrees. Winds are coming in from the west at 6 kilometers per hour with a relative humidity of 99%. Stay a step ahead of the weather with radar alerts and forecasts powered by CDK Electric on the Pembina Valley online app.
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Felix Kartal and Fionn with The Way on the Eagle 93.5. Here's Justin Bieber with Speed Demon. Hope you're taking it easy this summer. We all want to get through safely. Sometimes you just got to slow down and enjoy your surroundings.

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2: Looking at a mix of sun and clouds today, working our way up to a high of 23 degrees, Humidex 26. Tonight, a few clouds, low of 14. Friday, cloudy, high of 22, Humidex 26. Saturday, rain, high of 22. Currently in Altona, it is 21 degrees and 20 degrees in the rest of the Pembina Valley. Winds are coming in from the east and southeast at 3 kilometers per hour with a relative humidity of 57%. Stay a step ahead of the weather with radar alerts and forecasts powered by CDK Electric on the Pembina Valley online app.
3: 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You will be going to Hillary Duff January 30th, 2027. 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You're going to Rock and Thunder. Your son's going to be thrilled.
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Well, I have a special surprise guest in studio this morning. Carlos Barcina has stopped by, and he's going to join us in about 10 minutes. Right now, music from Ariana Grande on the Eagle 93.5, powered by Sawatsky's Furniture and Appliances. Hope you're having a good morning.

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1: Now, your Pembina Valley online weather.
2: Looking at a mix of sun and clouds today, working our way up to a high of 23 degrees, Humidex 26. Tonight, a few clouds, low of 14. Friday, cloudy, high of 22, Humidex 26. Saturday, rain, high of 22. Currently in Altona, it is 21 degrees and 20 degrees in the rest of the Pembina Valley. Winds are coming in from the east and southeast at 3 kilometers per hour with a relative humidity of 57%. Stay a step ahead of the weather with radar alerts and forecasts powered by CDK Electric on the Pembina Valley online app.
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When you

0: What a special surprise in the Eagle studio this morning. You know, I love it when listeners could call in or text in. My good friend, and of course yours, because you hear him on the radio, Carlos Barcena. Did I say your last name right?
1: You said it right, yeah.
0: So Carlos, you have stopped in this morning and you saw the look on my face. I was surprised.
1: You were, yes.
0: I didn't recognize you with your sunglasses on.
1: And they're new.
0: Who is this? They look very good. Now, you've brought me a very special gift. So if people remember, one of the last conversations we had, we were talking about the FIFA World Cup.
1: Correct.
0: And you were so excited that Spain gets that second star. So do you now have red jerseys with two stars?
1: No, they're out of stock.
0: So
1: I'm going in October to see my sister. And I'll get one there.
0: Oh, my goodness.
1: Yeah, and my dad lives there, too.
0: Oh, okay. Yeah. Amazing. Yeah. Wow. So that was a big celebration, and your coworkers were celebrating with you. I was celebrating with you. We even put an article up on Pembina Valley Online to celebrate Spain's victory. And,
1: but especially they beat Argentina, right, which is the most hated team.
0: Is it? Okay, yes. So that also makes it an even bigger deal.
1: Bigger deal.
0: Wow. Well, then that's a double win. So now you have come in bearing gifts. You have delivered to me this wonderful coin. Tell us about the coin.
1: So this is a special commemorative coin made by the Royal Canadian Mint, and it's commemorating the World Cup. It's painted in five colors.
0: Yes.
1: So I used to work there, and so that was sent to me by a good friend of mine, and it's just one for you.
0: Wow. So this is a commemorative coin. It's a collector's item.
1: Yeah. So when we used to make this, it's only 5 million coins, 4.5 million going to the change into the banks.
0: Right.
1: But 500,000 are sold right straight from the machine.
0: Oh.
1: So if you divide 500,000 divided by 8 billion people.
0: Yes.
1: That's how special you are.
0: It's very rare. Thank you so much, Carlos. So on it features FIFA World Cup 2026. And then Toronto, Vancouver, there's a soccer ball, a lovely maple leaf etched in, the FIFA logo, and then a maple leaf with the colors.
1: Correct.
0: And that's like the red and the kind of corally pink color. And then King Charles III. I haven't seen King Charles.

0: on a coin yet.
1: No, the biggest thing was how to fit his ears on a coin. Not kidding.
0: Really?
1: Yes.
0: Well, Carlos, thank you so much.
1: You're very
0: much.
1: Welcome.
0: It's wonderful for you to think of me, and I will display this very proudly in the Eagle Studio. Thank you.
1: There you go. Thank you.
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0: The Altona Gospel Festival is happening Saturday, August 15th at Altona Park. 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
1: All right, it is time for some Joe Wilson on this Thursday morning. He's going to be playing a week from now at Boston Pizza on the Patio, brought to you by Heritage Farms Brewing Company. This is one of his songs from 2025. It's Dry Crop Blue.

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2: Looking at a mix of sun and cloud today, working our way up to a high of 23 degrees. I'm Alexander Peters, and the Katie Cares Fashion Show returns for its 13th year, September 26th, at the Access Event Center in Morden. Tickets go on sale tomorrow for the annual fundraiser in support of Katie Cares and Katie's Cottage, which provide a place to stay near Boundary Trails Health Center. CEO Ruth Reimer says events like the fashion show are important fundraisers for the organization.
3: It is just a way of raising funds that we need. 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

0: He shares the story of taking a photo and sending it to Paul Gosin, the chair of the sanctuary.
1: It was in the morning. I was there at 6:45, and I saw some ripple in the waters. I thought, okay, what's here? That's the picture with the fish in his mouth. And then I sent it to Paul right away and said, look what I found here. You know, you go bird watching, but if you see other kinds of wildlife, that's always interesting and exciting, no matter where you're going.
0: According to Paul Gosin, river otters, which can grow to as long as 1 meter, are a rare sight in the Winkler area. For photos, check out the story on Pembina Valley Online. And a new criminal offense in Canada is aimed at a pattern of coercive control in intimate relationships rather than just individual incidents of abuse. Sally Marcellet, who supervises Child and Family Services programming, said that control can also affect children as they watch one parent be undermined by the other.
2: When this kind of stuff happens over time, a person loses their sense of, I know what's good for me. They lose their sense of, I know what's good for my kids. And then when they can't get up in the morning, or when they do get up in the morning, maybe he's kept her up during the night with yelling, and now she's got to get up with the kids, and she sends them off to school and doesn't send them with a lunch. Then, you know, CFS may get the phone call, and it looks like she's neglecting them until we start digging further.
0: In November, Domestic Abuse Response Coordinator Jamie Small will offer training about how to identify and address coercive control to community organizations who work with families and children. 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
4: President of Morton Minor Hockey, Andrew Clark, says there's a growing buzz as the 2026-27 season gets closer for the kids and for the volunteers.
5: 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It's always fun when hockey season starts rolling back around.
4: More with Andrew Clark on PeminaValleyOnline.com. In the Canadian Elite Basketball League, a very strange situation saw game one of the finals canceled in Brampton due to poor court conditions. The league has announced it will be a one-game winner-take-all for the championship on Saturday in Winnipeg. In the WNBA, Dallas defeated Toronto 94-88. In American Association Baseball, Winnipeg over Sioux Falls 11-4. And in Major League Baseball, the Blue Jays have made it 3 wins in a row over the Boston Red Sox, winning 6-4. I'm Dave Anthony.
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0: Looking at a mix of sun and clouds today, working our way up to a high of 23 degrees, Humidex 26. Tonight, a few clouds, low of 14. Friday, cloudy, high of 22, Humidex 26. Saturday, rain, high of 22. Currently in Altona, it is 21 degrees and 20 degrees in the rest of the Pembina Valley. Winds are coming in from the east and southeast at 3 kilometers per hour with a relative humidity of 57%. Stay a step ahead of the weather with radar alerts and forecasts powered by CDK Electric on the Pembina Valley online app.
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1: A big shout out to Carlos Barcina for bringing me this commemorative coin. 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I absolutely love it. 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Shows his pride for his country of origin. And to be right here in the Pembina Valley to celebrate it is pretty cool. Here's Somber.

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0: Now, your Pembina Valley online weather.
13: Looking at a mix of sun and clouds today, working our way up to a high of 23 degrees, Humidex 26. Tonight, a few clouds, low of 14. Friday, cloudy, high of 22, Humidex 26. Saturday, rain, high of 22. Currently in Altona, it is 21 degrees and 20 degrees in the rest of the Pembina Valley. Winds are coming in from the east and southeast at 3 kilometers per hour with a relative humidity of 57%. Stay a step ahead of the weather with radar alerts and forecasts powered by CDK Electric on the

0: northeast and southeast at 3 kilometers per hour with a relative humidity of 57%. Stay a step ahead of the weather with radar alerts and forecasts powered by CDK Electric on the Pembina Valley online app.
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Ike Fair submitted a photo of his pergola that he made. It looks fantastic. Submit them or you can't win the prizes.

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1: Now, your Pembina Valley online weather.
14: Looking at a mix of sun and clouds today, working our way up to a high of 23 degrees, Humidex 26. Tonight, a few clouds, a low of 14. Friday, cloudy, high of 22, Humidex 26. Saturday, rain, high of 22. Currently in Altona, it is 21 degrees and 20 degrees in the rest of the Pembina Valley. Winds are coming in from the east and southeast at 3 kilometers per hour with a relative humidity of 57%. Stay a step.

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0: So, Alex, you are no stranger to being on things with two wheels.
1: Yeah, I've ridden a bike in my day.
0: And a scooter.
1: And a scooter. I do have a scooter, yes.
0: Have you ever driven a motorbike?
1: No, I haven't actually. That is actually one of the things that I'm like, that would be a lot of fun. But Janessa has an outstanding deal for me. If I ever buy a motorbike, she gets a motorbike. And I don't know if I'm willing to make that particular trade-off knowing the adrenaline junkie she is.
0: I think you and Janessa would look really cute on like a Vespa or like a Honda Jazz.
1: Oh, yeah.
0: Those little things.
1: Mm-hmm.
0: I want one.
1: Yeah?
0: I guess they're called scooters.
1: But you fell off a Stuffy Rider last year.
0: I did. And thank you for bringing that up because yesterday, Julie Sweer was in and she brought Stuffy Riders and you got a chance.
1: I did.
0: To ride them.
1: I did. They were really, really fun and I didn't fall off.
0: So at first when you took off though, yours was slower than everybody else's.
1: I think, you know what it is? I think it was just a matter of body mass, pushing that thing down to the ground. I'm a little bit heavier than most of the people on those things because she stopped and she's like, oh no, that's the fastest it goes. And I'm like, okay, good to know. And so I started kicking off the ground and giving it help to get the momentum and then it went faster.
0: Right. I mean, there's a 350-pound limit on these, Alex. You're light.
1: Oh, well, okay. I'm not there. I'm not up to that point yet.
0: I did we'll like see. How you had your helmet on.
1: I did. You know, safety is paramount. I saw one of our staff members last year take a tumble.
0: I don't know who that would have been.
1: That doesn't make any sense. No.
0: But I just remember hearing a noise that was
1: yes.
0: like,
1: is that video still online?
0: That video is still on YouTube.
1: Okay.
0: Pembina Valley Online YouTube channel. And this year's video,
1: okay,
0: you'll have to watch it for yourself to see if somebody fell.
1: Okay.
0: Nobody did.
1: It wasn't me.
0: It was not you because you were extremely safe.
1: Very safe. I had a helmet or anything. Yeah,
0: and
1: ready to go.
0: With a brain like yours, Alex, you should wear a helmet everywhere you go.
1: It's insured.
0: Is it?
1: No.
0: Is it now? Wow. So I think we could wrap it up by giving your Stuffy Riders review. Do you recommend to the children listening this morning and the adults, should they get on a Stuffy Rider at Plum Fest this weekend?
1: These things were like my dreams when I was a kid. I always wanted to go on these things. So yeah, of course, go. Do it. Race on these things.
0: There's
1: an Angry Bird.
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0: I'm Candace Dirksen. A mix of sun and cloud today with a small chance of showers and a high of 23 degrees. Canada has made a coercive control in intimate relationships a criminal offense, targeting patterns of behavior used to control or intimidate a partner. Jamie Small, domestic abuse response coordinator with Child and Family Services Central Manitoba, says children are often overlooked when people consider the effects of this type of abuse. He gives an example in a home with a father and a pattern of coercive control.
1: If he does all the stuff about like undermining, impacting her mental health, how does that impact the children? It's like, how does that impact them behaviorally? Like, you've seen stories of kids mimicking their own behavior of their abusive fathers, or just like, you know, kids acting out at school, or kids' own depression or anxiety. And in a lot of these situations, a lot of that you can actually trace back to the behaviors.
0: In November, Small will offer training about how to identify and address coercive control to community organizations who work with families and children. A local performing arts venue is turning 20 this year. PWN Centennial Concert Hall may have begun its life as a church, but after converting into a concert hall in 2006, the facility has seen a wide range of music acts, theater, dance, and others to fill the space. City of Winkler event coordinator Lucas Dick described some of the anniversary celebrations planned.
2: Yeah, it's the 20th anniversary of the concert hall. So on September 4th, we're going to have a celebration here. So it's going to consist of live music, Katie St. Germain. We're going to have Brothers Keep as well. There's going to be food and drinks in the parking lot ahead of the event. Hopefully we have good weather.
0: For more details, check out the article at Pembina Valley Online or the Pembina Valley Online app. Plum Coulee's Plum Fest gets underway tomorrow, launching a full weekend of community events, food, live music, and entertainment. Erica Dick says the weekend traditionally begins with a community supper.
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4: Oh, so it's a little bit of a fundraiser for the school?
3: Plum Coulee has got so many good committees that are in the works around, so we always try to help.
4: What are they making us, you know?
3: They're doing some farmer sausage and noodles and a good old traditional meal.
0: The Friday lineup also includes Stuffy Riders, blues music by Dan and the Jake Breaks, and the C.T. Tyler Band. Seven Pines will take over the main stage and the ever-popular line dancing. 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The Dow down 68. The Nasdaq up 179. The dollar up 4/100ths, trading at 71.8 cents U.S.
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6: New president of Morden Minor Hockey, Andrew Clark, says he cannot say enough great things about the community of people around the teams that make them go each and every winter.
7: I cannot say enough. We have a great group of people on the executive. They go beyond measures to make sure that kids can play hockey and things run smoothly. The coaches, managers, all of the people that, you know, aren't afraid to put one of those caps on and deal with some things that might come with it, even though other people don't want to do that job to begin with. It can be a tricky place sometimes, but at the same time, somebody has to do it, and the fact that so many good people are willing to step up and help make, you know, not just their own children's sporting activities good, but other people around them and within the community, it's awesome to see.
6: More with Andrew Clark on PeminaValleyOnline.com. In American Association of Professional Baseball tonight, the Winnipeg Gold Eyes wrap up a series against Sioux Falls, while in Major League Baseball, the Blue Jays close out a four-game set against the Boston Red Sox. I'm Dave Anthony.
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8: Looking at a mix of sun and cloud today. 30% chance of showers near noon, working our way up to a high of 23 degrees. Humidex 26. Tonight, a few clouds, low of 14. Friday, cloudy, high of 22. Humidex 26. Saturday, rain, high of 22. Currently in Altona, it is 23 degrees and 22 degrees in the rest of the Pembina Valley. Winds are coming in from the northeast at 8 kilometers per hour with a relative humidity of 49%. Stay a step ahead of the weather with radar alerts and forecasts powered by CDK Electric on the Pembina Valley.

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Afternoon, I'm Ken O'Neill. Welcome to Thursday. Hey, are you left-handed? I am. Let's celebrate us today. It's National Left-Handers Day. It's a predominantly right-handed world, but left is right. Here's Benson Boone.

0: Delaney, Jane, and Bad Habits with Ken O'Neill. Martin Garrix and Ed Sheeran repeat it next. Netflix is bringing some Canadian reality to reality TV. They're putting together Love is Blind Canada, and casting is already underway. Singles will date without seeing each other, some even getting engaged before finally meeting face-to-face. You have to be 19 or older and a Canadian citizen or permanent resident. So if you're single or know someone who is, this could be their moment. Love is Blind has versions in 9 other countries. Now it's Canada's turn.
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4: Looking at a mix of sun and cloud today. 30% chance of showers near noon, working our way up to a high of 23 degrees. Humidex 26. Tonight, a few clouds, low of 14. Friday, cloudy, high of 22. Humidex 26. Saturday, rain, high of 22. Currently in Altona, it is 23 degrees and 22 degrees in the rest of the Pembina.

0: Arizona Valley. Winds are coming in from the northeast at 8 kilometers per hour with a relative humidity of 49%. Stay a step ahead of the weather with radar alerts and forecasts powered by CDK Electric on the Pembina Valley online app.
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0: I'm Ken O'Neill, let's wave, and California, number one song on American Top 40 with Ryan Seacrest this week is coming up in just a sec. You paying attention to the Toronto Blue Jays? They've won 10 of their last 14 and now are just two games out of a wild card spot. The Jays are playing their fourth game against the Boston Red Sox this afternoon. Tomorrow, they start three against the Yankees, and after 17 days straight, finally get a day off on Monday. Tuesday, the Jays will be in Tampa Bay.
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10: Looking at a mix of sun and cloud today. 30% chance of showers near noon, working our way up to a high of 23 degrees. Humidex 26. Tonight, a few clouds, low of 14. Friday, cloudy, high of 22. Humidex 26. Saturday, rain, high of 22.

0: Currently in Altona, it is 23 degrees and 22 degrees in the rest of the Pembina Valley. Winds are coming in from the northeast at 8 kilometers per hour with a relative humidity of 49%. Stay a step ahead of the weather with radar alerts and forecasts powered by CDK Electric on the Pembina Valley online app.
1: 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And honestly, I don't either. Like when Art Friesen is explaining why hot coffee belongs on a hot day. Just drink water now, leading up to the weekend.
2: Or a coffee.
1: And you should be fine. Yeah. Coffee's fine too. Yeah, no, you can't pry my iced coffee away from me, Art. Next, I'm out and about meeting kids at a splash park who are living their absolute best summer. What are you doing for the rest of your summer holidays?
3: I'm going to stay at the park, go to sleep in the park, put my face inside of the water.
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0: Dead Mouse and Chris James, The Velt. I'm Ken O'Neill. Noah Kahan and Stick Season in a minute. Have you signed up yet for the Daily News? 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
2: I'm Candace Dirksen. It's 24 degrees outside with a humidex. It feels like 26. A three-vehicle chain reaction collision at First Street and North Railway Avenue in Winkler on Monday resulted in minor injuries and a traffic ticket. With more, here's Robin Weeb.
3: A three-vehicle collision at a busy Winkler intersection left several people with minor injuries Monday. Winkler police responded to the crash at First Street and North Railway Avenue. Police Chief Ryan Hunt says the collision started when a vehicle traveling east on North Railway Avenue attempted to turn left onto First Street before it was safe to do so. A southbound vehicle on First Street was unable to stop in time and the two vehicles collided. The force of the impact pushed the turning vehicle into a third vehicle that was stopped in the median waiting to turn south onto First Street. Hunt said minor injuries were reported. Following the investigation, the driver who made the left turn was issued a ticket for proceeding before safe to do so. For Pembina Valley Online, I'm Robin Weeb.
2: 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The September 26th fundraiser at Morton's Access Event Center will feature both a matinee and evening show, with cancer survivors, supporters, and families participating. CEO Ruth Reimer says the event brings the community together.
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4: 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So everybody comes together in a community atmosphere and really shines.
2: Tickets for the 13th annual Katie Cares Fashion Show go on sale again tomorrow at 9 a.m. and they tend to sell out pretty fast. The Glacial Grind returns to Rose Isle this weekend, bringing gravel cyclists together for a race featuring seven timed climbs through the Manitoba Escarpment. Dark Red Racing's Derek Ides says riders travel together between each segment before racing the clock.
6: The racers will ride, take it easy from one to the other, but when they get there, they'll hammer it and see how fast they can get up from the bottom to the top.
2: The rider with the lowest combined time across all seven climbs is crowned king or queen of the mountain. Registration closes tonight at midnight. And Rosemary Siemens wants you to be in her next music video for the original song called Bring Back the Hymns. The violinist and vocalist will be shooting the video August 23rd on a farmyard south of Morton and has extended an invitation for anyone interested in being part of it.
7: Please join us in this. You do not have to record the song. Recording was done actually a few years ago, but this is kind of our theme song. It's called Bring Back the Hymns, and it's kind of in a bluegrass style. And we've never released a video for it. And I thought now is the time. I'd like to play it in my shows, put it on YouTube. But I thought how cool to have even more traction with the movement, to have people from every generation singing Bring Back the Hymns.
2: No experience is needed, and there are no auditions. 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
8: New president of Morton Minor Hockey, Andrew Clark, says he cannot say enough great things about the community of people around the teams that make them go each

0: in every winter.
1: I cannot say enough. We have a great group of people on the executive. They go beyond measures to make sure that kids can play hockey and things run smoothly. The coaches, managers, all of the people that, you know, aren't afraid to put one of those caps on and deal with some things that might come with it, even though other people don't want to do that job to begin with. It can be a tricky place sometimes, but at the same time, somebody has to do it. And the fact that so many good people are willing to step up and help make, you know, not just their own children's sporting activities good, but other people around them and within the community, it's awesome to see.
0: More with Andrew Clark on PeminaValleyOnline.com. In American Association of Professional Baseball tonight, the Winnipeg Gold Eyes wrap up a series against Sioux Falls, while in Major League Baseball, the Blue Jays close out a four-game set against the Boston Red Sox. I'm Dave Anthony.
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3: Looking at a mix of sun and cloud today. 30% chance of showers near noon, working our way up to a high of 23 degrees. Humidex 26. Tonight, a few clouds, low.

0: 14. Friday, cloudy, high of 22. Humidex 26. Saturday, rain, high of 22. Currently in Altona, it is 23 degrees and 22 degrees in the rest of the Pembina Valley. Winds are coming in from the northeast at 8 kilometers per hour with a relative humidity of 49%. Stay a step ahead of the weather with radar alerts and forecasts powered by CDK Electric on the Pembina Valley online app.
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Badman meets Butchered Song. Here's what's going to happen. 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
0: Now, your Pembina Valley online weather.
10: Looking at a mix of sun and cloud today. 30% chance of showers near noon, working our way up to a high of 23 degrees. Humidex 26. Tonight, a few clouds, low of 14. Friday, cloudy, high of 22. Humidex 26. Saturday, rain, high of 22. Currently in Altona, it is 23 degrees and 22 degrees in the rest of the Pembina Valley. Winds are coming in from the northeast at 8 kilometers per hour with a relative humidity of 49%. Stay a step ahead of the weather with radar alerts and forecasts powered by CDK Electric on the Pembina Valley online app.
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0: Skater Boy, Avril Lavigne, the new Justin Bieber speed demon before that. Dua Lipa's coming up. I'm Ken O'Neill. Welcome to week 11 of the CFL season. It starts tonight with BC in Calgary. Tomorrow night, the Red Blacks visit Winnipeg. And then Saturday afternoon, the Argos play the Elks. And the Saturday night game features the Rough Riders in Hamilton.
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2: I'm Candace Dirksen. It's currently 25 degrees. With a humidex, it feels like 27. A new criminal offense in Canada is aimed at a pattern of coercive control in intimate relationships, rather than just individual incidents of abuse. Sally Marcellet, who supervises child and family services programming, says control can also affect children as they watch one parent be undermined by the other. She says the effects can sometimes be difficult to recognize and may even make it appear that the victim isn't properly caring for their children.
3: When this kind of stuff happens over time, a person loses their sense of, I know what's good for me. They lose their sense of, I know what's good for my kids. And then when they can't get up in the morning, or when they do get up in the morning, maybe he's kept her up during the night with yelling, and now she's got to get up with the kids, and she sends them off to school and doesn't send them with a lunch. Then, you know, CFS may get the phone call, and it looks like she's neglecting them until we start digging further.
2: In November, Domestic Abuse Response Coordinator Jamie Small will offer training about how to identify and address coercive control to community organizations who work with families and children.

0: Winkler police say a three-vehicle crash at First Street and North Railway Avenue on Monday left several people with minor injuries. Police say a vehicle traveling east on North Railway Avenue turned left onto First Street before it was safe to do so. A southbound vehicle was unable to stop in time and collided with the turning vehicle. The impact pushed that vehicle into a third waiting in the median. The driver who made the left turn was ticketed for proceeding before it was safe to do so. And a local performing arts venue is turning 20 this year. The celebration at PWN Centennial Concert Hall with live music, as well as local food and beverages, is set for September 4th. City of Winkler event coordinator Lucas Dick talked about the food and drinks.
1: So you can feel free to come out early. We're planning on having the food and drinks available around 5 p.m. that day. So if people want to come out, grab a bite before the show, we're going to have Industrial Eats is going to be serving some food, and then we're going to have the local breweries giving samples of their products. So we're going to have Dead Horse Cider, Heritage, Bloomstein, and Rendezvous.
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3: New president of Morden Minor Hockey, Andrew Clark, says he cannot say enough great things about the community of people around the teams that make them go each and every winter.
4: I cannot say enough. We have a great group of people on the executive. They go beyond measures to make sure that kids can play hockey and things run smoothly. The coaches, managers, all of the people that, you know, aren't afraid to put one of those caps on and deal with some things that might come with it, even though other people don't want to do that job to begin with. It can be a tricky place sometimes, but at the same time, somebody has to do it, and the fact that so many good people are willing to step up and help make, you know, not just their own children's sporting activities good, but other people around them and within the community, it's awesome to see.
3: More with Andrew Clark on PeminaValleyOnline.com. In American Association of Professional Baseball tonight, the Winnipeg Gold Eyes wrap up a series against Sioux Falls, while in Major League Baseball, the Blue Jays close out a four-game set against the Boston Red Sox. I'm Dave Anthony.
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0: A mix of sun and cloud today with a high of 23 degrees. With a humidex, it'll feel like 26, a UV index of 7 or high. Tonight, a few clouds and a low of 14. Friday, increasing cloudiness in the morning with a high of 22. Rain in the forecast for Saturday, a high of 22 degrees. Sunshine returning Sunday, a high of 25. Currently across the region, it's 25 degrees, but it feels like 27. A gentle breeze out of the east-northeast and relative humidity at 41%. Stay one step ahead of the weather with the CDK Electric forecast on the Pembina Valley online app.
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2: A mix of sun and cloud today with a high of 23 degrees. With a humidex, it'll feel like 26.

0: Forecast for Saturday, a high of 22 degrees. Sunshine returning Sunday, a high of 25. Currently across the region, it's 25 degrees, but it feels like 27. A gentle breeze out of the east-northeast and relative humidity at 41%. Stay one step ahead of the weather with the CDK Electric forecast on the Pembina Valley online app.
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1: Now, your Pembina Valley online weather.
8: A mix of sun and cloud today with a high of 23 degrees. With a humidex, it'll feel like 26, a UV index of 7 or high. Tonight, a few clouds and a low of 14. Friday, increasing cloudiness in the morning with a high of 22. Rain in the forecast for Saturday, a high of 22 degrees. Sunshine returning Sunday, a high of 25. Currently across the region, it's 25 degrees, but it feels like 27. A gentle breeze out of the east-northeast and relative humidity at 41%.

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0: Tate McRae, and you broke me first somber. Ahead of that with Homewrecker, I'm Ken O'Neill. Today, right across Canada, it's Dairy Queen Miracle Treat Day. Grab a Blizzard, satisfy that sweet tooth, and help a great cause at the same time. 100% of proceeds raised from every Blizzard sold goes to Children's Miracle Network Hospitals. 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Miles Smith is next.
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2: I'm Candace Dirksen. It's currently 25 degrees outside. With a humidex, it feels like 28. Cyclists have one more chance to sign up for the 8th annual Glacial Grind happening this weekend near Rose.

0: Isle. The gravel race features 60 and 100 kilometer routes with 7 climbs timed along the course. But organizer Derek Ides says it's designed to be more than just a competition.
1: And that was the original motivation for designing the ride that way, is we did it as a club, and it was just so all of us, depending on our ability, could hang out, and those of us that had competitive urges could just like really push it.
0: Registration closes tonight at midnight through Manitoba Cycling. The Katie Cares Fashion Show returns for its 13th year September 26th at the Access Event Center in Morden. Tickets go on sale tomorrow for the annual fundraiser in support of Katie Cares and Katie's Cottage, which provide a place to stay near Boundary Trails Health Center. CEO Ruth Reimer says events like the fashion show are important fundraisers for the organization.
2: It is just a way of raising funds that we need. I can honestly say that we are not government funded. Primarily, our donations come from people who have stayed or people who want to help or give back. We don't get a lot of big donations that are fundraisers, and we're okay with that because we live within the means that we have.
0: Tickets for the fashion show go on sale tomorrow morning at 9 a.m. The number to call to secure your tickets is available right now on your Pembina Valley online app. Saturday is shaping up to be one of the busiest days of Plumfest in Plum Coulee, beginning with a waffles and crackles breakfast and continuing with the parade, food trucks, and a full slate of activities. Erica Dick says Saturday also features the parade, kids' activities, a duck race, a car show, and supper.
3: We have the bull riding, which went over so well last year, we had to bring him back.
0: Saturday night will include entertainment.
3: Well, we'll start with the Killer Keys. They go great with supper. Bob and the Bobcats, we've had them before. They're a great band. BK and the Bad Habits. Dark by Three, another local. And then the Toon Raiders.
0: And fireworks start at around 10:30. And this is your chance to be in Rosemary Seaman's next music video, with the violinist and vocalist issuing an open call to anyone interested to join her for the upcoming filming of Bringing Back the Hymns. Happening on a farmyard south of Morden, no experience is needed and no singing is required. The recording is already finished, so participants will simply mouth the words to the chorus for the video shoot.
4: Easy, we'd love kids, middle-aged, seniors. We want every generation to represent this mission of bringing back the hymns. If you love hymns, if you love music, come and be a part of this. It's from 5:15 to 8 approximately, August 23rd. We would love for you to be a part of this movement and part of this music video. It'll be so special, and I'd love to see a bunch of familiar faces there. We'd love as many as possible.
0: The finished music video will premiere at Rosemary Seaman's concert October 17th at Winkler's PWN Centennial Concert Hall. 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
6: New president of Morden Minor Hockey, Andrew Clark, says he cannot say enough great things about the community of people around the teams that make them go each and every winter.
7: I cannot say enough. We have a great group of people on the executive. They go beyond measures to make sure that kids can play hockey and things run smoothly. The coaches, managers, all of the people that, you know, aren't afraid to put one of those caps on and deal with some things that might come with it, even though other people don't want to do that job to begin with. It can be a tricky place sometimes, but at the same time, somebody has to do it. And the fact that so many good people are willing to step up and help make, you know, not just their own children's sporting activities good, but other people around them and within the community, it's awesome to see.
6: More with Andrew Clark on PeminaValleyOnline.com. In American Association of Professional Baseball tonight, the Winnipeg Gold Eyes wrap up a series against Sioux Falls, while in Major League Baseball, the Blue Jays close out a four-game set against the Boston Red Sox. I'm Dave Anthony.
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0: A mix of sun and cloud today with a high of 23 degrees. With a humidex, it'll feel like 26, a UV index of 7 or high. Tonight, a few clouds and a low of 14. Increasing cloudiness Friday morning, a high of 22. Then rain moving in on Saturday, a high of 22 degrees. Sunday, sunny skies and a high of 25. Currently across the region, we've exceeded the high for the day at 25 degrees. With a humidex, it feels like 28. Slight wind out of the north and relative humidity at 43%. 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

Tyler Shaw, Run to You on the Eagle 93.5. Good afternoon. I'm Robin Weeb. We are sitting at 25, 26. Feels like 27, 28. Still great days of summer still ahead of us. A little bit of rain expected on Saturday. 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

0: 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Your CDK Electric forecast is on the way. That's Coleman Hill and Fireproof on the Eagle 93.5. 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
6: A mix of sun and cloud today with a high of 23 degrees. With a humidex, it'll feel like 26, a UV index of 7 or high. Tonight, a few clouds and a low of 14. Increasing cloudiness Friday morning, a high of 22. Then rain moving in on Saturday, a high of 22 degrees. Sunday, sunny skies and a high of 25. Currently across the region, we've exceeded the high for the day at 25 degrees. With a humidex, it feels like 28. Slight wind out of the north and relative humidity at 43%. Take us anywhere with you and stream us on the Pembina Valley Online app and stay up to date with the CDK Electric weather forecast.
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Felix Cartel and The Way on the Eagle 93.5. Shout out to all of you that are streaming us, courtesy of Ideal Floors in Winkler. Streaming is easy. Just head on down to Pembina Valley Online. And while you're in the neighborhood of Morden, the Farmers Market is taking place right at 4 o'clock today till 6 o'clock, and they've got a good lineup of people with produce, baking, and more. You can check it all out. Follow them on Facebook. It is the Morden Farmers Market today at 4 o'clock. Coming up next, it's Olivia Dean.

0: Nickelback and Photograph on the Eagle 93.5. For those of you looking back on your memories from this year's Gretna Hotspot Festival, know that there was a fundraiser. You can start pouring into next year already tonight. Well, look what I found on the Parkside Home Hardware Building Center Community Events Calendar. Nothing but a poster that says Hotspot Fundraiser Barbecue. 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It's happening tonight at 6 o'clock at the Gretna Park. First come, first serve. That means head on down, be generous, and enjoy community. It's a beautiful night for a barbecue. 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Put it on there.
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4: A mix of sun and cloud today with a high of 23 degrees. With a humidex, it'll feel like 26, a UV index of 7 or high. Tonight, a few clouds and a low of 14. Increasing cloudiness Friday morning, a high of 22. Then rain moving in on Saturday, a high of 22 degrees. Sunday, sunny skies and a high of 25. Currently across the region, we've exceeded the high for the day at 25 degrees. With a humidex, it feels like 28. Slight wind out of the north and relative humidity at 43%. Take us anywhere with you and stream us on the Pembina Valley online app and stay up to date with the CDK Electric weather forecast.
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0: Jamie Fine and Homesick on the Eagle 93.5. 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
2: I'm Candace Dirksen. Canada has made a coercive control in intimate relationships a criminal offense, targeting patterns of behavior used to control or intimidate a partner. Jamie Small, Domestic Abuse Response Coordinator with Child and Family Services Central Manitoba, says children are often overlooked when people consider the effects of this type of abuse. He gives an example in a home with a father and a pattern of coercive control.
3: If he does all the stuff about like undermining, impacting her mental health, how does that impact the children? It's like, how does that impact them behaviorally? Like, you've seen stories of kids mimicking their own behavior of their abusive fathers, or just like, you know, kids acting out at school, or kids' own depression or anxiety. And in a lot of these situations, a lot of that you can actually trace back to the behaviors.
2: In November, Small will offer training about how to identify and address coercive control to community organizations who work with families and children. A local performing arts venue is turning 20 this year. PWN Centennial Concert Hall may have begun its life as a church, but after converting into a concert hall in 2006, the facility has seen a wide range of music acts, theater, dance, and others to fill the space. City of Winkler event coordinator Lucas Dick described some of the anniversary celebrations planned.
4: Yeah, it's the 20th anniversary of the concert hall. So on September 4th, we're going to have a celebration here. So it's going to consist of live music, Katie St. Germain. We're going to have Brothers Keep as well. There's going to be food and drinks in the parking lot ahead of the event. Hopefully we have good weather.
2: For more details, check out the article at Pembina Valley Online or the Pembina Valley Online app. Plum Coulee's Plum Fest gets underway tomorrow, launching a full weekend of community events, food, live music, and entertainment. Erica Dick says the weekend traditionally begins with a community supper.
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6: Oh, so it's a little bit of a fundraiser for the school?
5: Plum Coulee has got so many good committees that are in the works around, so we always try to help.
6: What are they making us, you know?
5: They're doing some farmer sausage and noodles and a good old traditional meal.
2: The Friday lineup also includes Stuffy Riders, blues music by Dan and the Jake Breaks, and the C.T. Tyler Band. Seven Pines will take over the main stage and the ever-popular line dancing. 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And now on the Golden West Radio Money Scope, the TSX is up 97 points, the Dow up 69, the NASDAQ up 214 points, the dollar up 0.04, trading at 71.8 cents U.S.
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7: New president of Morden Minor Hockey, Andrew Clark, says he cannot say enough great things about the community of people around the teams that make them go each and every winter.
8: I cannot say enough. We have a great group of people on the executive. They go beyond measures to make sure that kids can play hockey and things run smoothly. The coaches, managers, all of the people that, you know, aren't afraid to put one of those caps on and deal with some things that might come with it, even though other people don't want to do that job to begin with. It can be a tricky place sometimes, but at the same time, somebody has to do it. And the fact that so many good people are willing to step up and help make, you know, not just their own children's sporting activities good, but other people around them and within the community, it's awesome to see.
7: More with Andrew Clark on PeminaValleyOnline.com. In American Association of Professional Baseball tonight, the Winnipeg Gold Eyes wrap up a series against Sioux Falls, while in Major League Baseball, the Blue Jays close out a four-game set against the Boston Red Sox. I'm Dave Anthony.
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2: Partly cloudy skies tonight with an overnight low of 14 degrees. Friday, increasing.

0: And cloudiness in the morning and a high of 22. Cloudy skies Friday night with periods of rain beginning late in the evening, a low of 15. Showers expected for Saturday with a high of 21. Clearing up on Sunday, a high of 23. Monday, mix of sun and cloud, small chance of showers, and a high of 24 degrees. Make better plans with accurate local forecasts on the CDK Electric weather page on your Pembina Valley online app.
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It was our pleasure this morning to have Ruth Reimer in from Katie Cares and Katie's Cottage to talk about ticket sales going on tomorrow for the fashion shows, September 26th. Details on the way. That's right, if you heard the rumor, I am not going to be emceeing it. I will be doing something else that I'll share with you later on as well. Right now, it's Tame Impala with Dracula on the Eagle.

0: to break. Walk Off the Earth and Hold on the Eagle 93.5. Yesterday, we had CEO of Katie Cares and Katie's Cottage, and of course, Caitlin Reimer's mom, Ruth, in on the Sawatsky's Furniture and Appliances Eagle Morning Show. 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
1: Okay.
2: You can send us an email, Facebook message. We're watching it all. 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
1: We kind of know the drill. If you don't know what the fashion show is, it's an opportunity for cancer survivors, people who have dealt with this in their life, to get up on stage and strut their stuff.
2: We have supporters. We have cancer survivors, different people.
1: Family members.
2: People who have been at Katie's Cottage who want to support, right? 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
0: Ruth reinvents the show every year. You can see last year's show in a video in our news story on Pembina Valley Online. Also a great resource for information and contact information for those ticket sales tomorrow. But also, Tyler Hildebrand is going to be emceeing with Andrew the whole event, because I am excited about hosting the roundtable discussion that's going to be part of the show. The candy bar is always a hit. My ladies are going to be singing. And of course, there's at least 52 prizes and 26 set aside for each show. That's incredible. If there's not more by then, I'll be surprised. And the great thing about it being two shows, an afternoon and an evening, we saw a ton of kids last year coming and being a part of it. So Ruth, of course, in her infinite generosity, has made sure that there's like a meal, like chicken fingers and fries for kids, so that they can enjoy the full event from the food all the way to the fashion show. 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
1: Partly cloudy skies tonight with an overnight low of 14 degrees. Friday, increasing cloudiness in the morning and a high of 22. Cloudy skies Friday night with periods of rain beginning late in the evening, a low of 15. Showers expected for Saturday with a high of 21. Clearing up on Sunday, a high of 23. Monday, mix of sun and cloud, small chance of showers, and a high of 24 degrees. Make better plans with accurate local forecasts on the CDK Electric weather page on your Pembina Valley online app.
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1: 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Still more great prizes to be had with Show Us Your Summer. Details coming up. Right now, it's Dua Lipa.

0: That's Virginia to Vegas and Just Friends on the Eagle 93.5. Have you been missing out on some of the fun this summer because you're really focused on one of your summer projects or transformations? Maybe it's a deck that you're redoing. Maybe you're re-landscaping your yard. Maybe you're putting up a treehouse for the kids. I don't know what it is you're working on, but we'd love to see your summer projects and transformations. That is week 11's theme for Show Us Your Summer. 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
5: Partly cloudy skies tonight with an overnight low of 14 degrees. Friday, increasing cloudiness in the morning and a high of 22. Cloudy skies Friday night with periods of rain beginning late in the evening, a low of 15. Showers expected for Saturday with a high of 21. Clearing up on Sunday, a high of 23. Monday, mix of sun and cloud, small chance of showers, and a high of 24 degrees. Make better plans with accurate local forecasts on the CDK Electric weather page on your Pembina Valley online app.
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0: Bilo and Sweet Little Lies on the Eagle 93.5. Up on Pembina Valley Online right now is our part two portion of our series on coercive control. There's a new law that has been passed in Canada to support women and children in coercive control situations. If you want to learn more about that, Kylie Bailey has done an incredible job on this series of being the voice for those who are definitely oppressed and what kind of help is available for them now through this law, courtesy of Jamie Small and Sally Marcellet, who shared these situations with us and what this new law means for people. That story and more can be found right now on Pembina Valley Online. Candace Dirksen highlights a few at 5 o'clock.
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2: 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I'm Olivia Rodrigo.
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2: I'm Candace Dirksen. A three-vehicle chain reaction collision at First Street and North Railway Avenue in Winkler on Monday resulted in minor injuries and a traffic ticket. With more, here's Robin Weeb.
3: A three-vehicle collision at a busy Winkler intersection left several people with minor injuries Monday. Winkler police responded to the crash at First Street and North Railway Avenue. Police Chief Ryan Hunt says the collision started when a vehicle traveling east on North Railway Avenue attempted to turn left onto First Street before it was safe to do so. A southbound vehicle on First Street was unable to stop in time, and the two vehicles collided. The force of the impact pushed the turning vehicle into a third vehicle that was stopped in the median waiting to turn south onto First Street. Hunt said minor injuries were reported. Following the investigation, the driver who made the left turn was issued a ticket for proceeding before safe to do so. For Pembina Valley Online, I'm Robin Weeb.
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0: Access Event Center will feature both a matinee and evening show, with cancer survivors, supporters, and families participating. CEO Ruth Reimer says the event brings the community together.
1: We have supporters, we have cancer survivors, different people.
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1: People who have been at Katie's Cottage who want to support, right? So everybody comes together in a community atmosphere and really shines.
0: Tickets for the 13th annual Katie Cares Fashion Show go on sale again tomorrow at 9 a.m., and they tend to sell out pretty fast. The Glacial Grind returns to Rose Isle this weekend, bringing gravel cyclists together for a race featuring 7 timed climbs through the Manitoba Escarpment. Dark Red Racing's Derek Ides says riders travel together between each segment before racing the clock.
3: The racers will ride, take it easy from one to the other, but when they get there, they'll hammer it and see how fast they can get up from the bottom to the top.
0: The rider with the lowest combined time across all 7 climbs is crowned king or queen of the mountain. Registration closes tonight at midnight. And Rosemary Siemens wants you to be in her next music video for the original song called Bring Back the Hymns. The violinist and vocalist will be shooting the video August 23rd on a farmyard south of Morden and has extended an invitation for anyone interested in being part of it.
4: Please join us in this. You do not have to record the song. Recording was done actually a few years ago, but this is kind of our theme song. It's called Bring Back the Hymns, and it's kind of in a bluegrass style. And we've never released a video for it. And I thought, now is the time. I'd like to play it in my shows, put it on YouTube. But I thought, how cool to have even more traction with the movement, to have people from every generation singing Bring Back the Hymns.
0: No experience is needed, and there are no auditions. 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
6: New president of Morden Minor Hockey, Andrew Clark, says he cannot say enough great things about the community of people around the teams that make them go each and every winter.
7: I cannot say enough. We have a great group of people on the executive. They go beyond measures to make sure that kids can play hockey and things run smoothly. The coaches, managers, all of the people that, you know, aren't afraid to put one of those caps on and deal with some things that might come with it, even though other people don't want to do that job to begin with. It can be a tricky place sometimes, but at the same time, somebody has to do it. And the fact that so many good people are willing to step up and help make, you know, not just their own children's sporting activities good, but other people around them and within the community, it's awesome to see.
6: More with Andrew Clark on PeminaValleyOnline.com. In American Association of Professional Baseball tonight, the Winnipeg Goldeyes wrap up a series against Sioux Falls, while in Major League Baseball, the Blue Jays close out a 4-game set against the Boston Red Sox. I'm Dave Anthony.
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0: Partly cloudy skies tonight with an overnight low of 14 degrees. Friday, increasing cloudiness in the morning and a high of 22. Cloudy skies Friday night with periods of rain beginning late in the evening, a low of 15. Showers expected for Saturday with a high of 21. Clearing up on Sunday, a high of 23. Monday, mix of sun and cloud, small chance of showers, and a high of 24 degrees. Make better plans with accurate local forecasts on the CDK Electric weather page on your Pembina Valley Online app.
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Con the Artist with Where Is Your Girlfriend on the Eagle 93.5. We're looking at a low of 14 tonight, partly cloudy over the evening, and then increasing cloudiness tomorrow with a high of 22 and a humidex of 26. Saturday looks like there could be some showers, and your full CDK electric forecast is available anytime on Pembina Valley Online, but still looks like another gorgeous week next week with some reasonable temperatures and some cooler nights, which is what August is all about. Plumfest is coming up this weekend. Erica Dick is going to be talking about one of the highlights of the weekend. It's going to be hard to nail it down to just one thing, but it's something that everybody usually enjoys the most. Justin Bieber, here's Speed Demon on the Eagle.

0: If Only I. That's Loud Luxury on the Eagle 93.5. Coming up this weekend, it is Plum Fest with so many great things happening. The volunteers and organizers are getting ready for this free, mostly free weekend. I believe the waffle and crackle breakfast is going to cost you $10. Other than that, goes right back into next year's Plum Fest. But there's lots of live music. There is a lot of food, and there is a church service on Sunday.
1: A lot of times, the question that gets asked the most online, besides how much do I have to pay or are things free, and we know Plum Fest is free. The Waffle and Crackles breakfast, by the way, is $10 a person, but that goes towards the ongoing efforts of Plum Fest, so yes. It's a great reason to give up that $10. Fireworks. People always ask, is there going to be fireworks?
2: We have a great fireworks show. It's put on by Archangel. It's absolutely wonderful. It's over the water. You can watch from the beach. It's a long show.
1: Yeah.
2: We put a lot of money and effort into the fireworks show.
0: And that is happening this weekend at Plum Coulee Plum Fest. Details can be found in a few places, of course, on Plum Fest social media and webpage. But if you want to head on over to Pembina Valley Online, it's also on the Parkside Home Hardware Building Center Community Events Calendar. And it's also in our news story on Pembina Valley Online. Plum Fest, the hospitality is fantastic. It's a hometown feel. And, of course, you do not want to miss the parade Saturday morning.
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8: Partly cloudy skies tonight with an overnight low of 14 degrees. Friday, increasing cloudiness in the morning and a high of 22. Cloudy skies Friday night with periods of rain beginning late in the evening, a low of 15. Showers expected for Saturday with a high of 21. Clearing up on Sunday, a high of 23. Monday, mix of sun and cloud, small chance of showers, and a high of 24 degrees. Make better plans with accurate local forecasts on the CDK Electric weather page on your Pembina Valley online app.
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One of your favorite Eagle contests on the Sawatsky's Furniture and Appliances Eagle Morning Show is the Bandman Meets Butchered Song. A lot of you know your music. That's where we put two songs over top one another, and you have to decide whether you can tell us one or both. Bragging rights to those of you who can do both, but $25 gift card to those of you who can do at least one. Details on that, and a little highlight reel from our latest winner, Carlos Borsina, on the way. Right now, it's Benson Boone.

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1: You absolutely love playing along with our Bandman Meets Butchered song. That's where we play two songs overlapped. And like Carlos Brasinner, our latest winner, you name them both. And you win a $25 gift card to Bandman Meets.

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1: You can call me Queen Bee. Let me live that fantasy.
2: Hey, hey! So it's a classical 80s song, Pour Some Sugar on Me from Def Leppard.
0: Yep.
2: And Royal from, and then the other one is Royal from, what's her name again?
0: Lord.
2: Lord, yes,
0: Carlos, you are correct. You win $25 to Bandman Meats in Schoenfeld. Are you a big barbecuer?
2: I am a big barbecuer, yes, for sure.
0: So tell me, what do you put on the grill, Carlos? Because you've got interesting food takes. Being from Spain, I mean, you have a different kind of palate. What do you make on the barbecue?
2: So flank steaks you can make, and then you can cut it up and make it into tacos, too.
0: Ooh.
2: And you can put also sirloin. Sirloin is amazing.
0: So, Carlos has won himself $25 to Bandman Meats in Schoenfeld, and he's going to be making one of those two dishes or more. And you can be listening for your next opportunity to be playing along with our Bandman Meats Butchered song. 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
17: Now, your Pembina Valley online weather.
18: Partly cloudy skies tonight with an overnight low of 14 degrees. Friday, increasing cloudiness in the morning and a high of 22. Cloudy skies Friday night with periods of rain beginning late in the evening. A low

0: 15. Showers expected for Saturday with a high of 21. Clearing up on Sunday, a high of 23. Monday, mix of sun and cloud, small chance of showers, and a high of 24 degrees. Make better plans with accurate local forecasts on the CDK Electric weather page on your Pembina Valley online app.
1: 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And honestly, I don't either. Like when Art Friesen is explaining why hot coffee belongs on a hot day. Just drink water now, leading up to the weekend.
2: Or a coffee.
1: And you should be fine. Yeah. Coffee's fine too. Yeah, no, you can't pry my iced coffee away from me, Art. Next, I'm out and about meeting kids at a splash park who are living their absolute best summer.
3: What are you doing for the rest of your summer holidays?
4: I'm going to stay at the park, go to sleep in the park, and pull my face inside of the water.
3: Did you say you're going to sleep in the park?
4: 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Should I show you?
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1: And somehow we even learn about a cactus you can pet.
5: 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You can pet the cactus.
6: Oh, yeah, yeah. I'm, like, so afraid to touch it, and you keep telling me and your friends and stuff, like, you can touch it, you can touch this one.
5: Yeah, pet the cactus. Yeah.
3: Pet like the cactus.
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2: I'm Candace Dirksen. A new criminal offense in Canada is aimed at a pattern of coercive control in intimate relationships, rather than just individual incidents of abuse. Sally Marcellet, who supervises child and family

0: Services Programming, says control can also affect children as they watch one parent be undermined by the other. She says the effects can sometimes be difficult to recognize and may even make it appear that the victim isn't properly caring for their children.
1: When this kind of stuff happens over time, a person loses their sense of, I know what's good for me. They lose their sense of, I know what's good for my kids. And then when they can't get up in the morning, or when they do get up in the morning, maybe he's kept her up during the night with yelling, and now she's got to get up with the kids, and she sends them off to school and doesn't send them with a lunch. Then, you know, CFS may get the phone call, and it looks like she's neglecting them until we start digging further.
0: In November, Domestic Abuse Response Coordinator Jamie Small will offer training about how to identify and address coercive control to community organizations who work with families and children. Winkler police say a three-vehicle crash at First Street and North Railway Avenue on Monday left several people with minor injuries. Police say a vehicle traveling east on North Railway Avenue turned left onto First Street before it was safe to do so. A southbound vehicle was unable to stop in time and collided with the turning vehicle. The impact pushed that vehicle into a third waiting in the median. The driver who made the left turn was ticketed for proceeding before it was safe to do so. And a local performing arts venue is turning 20 this year. A celebration at PWN Centennial Concert Hall with live music, as well as local food and beverages, is set for September 4th. City of Winkler event coordinator Lucas Dick talked about the food and drinks.
2: So you can feel free to come out early. 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So we're going to have Dead Horse Cider, Heritage, Bloomstein, and Rendezvous.
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4: New president of Morton Minor Hockey, Andrew Clark, says he cannot say enough great things about the community of people around the teams that make them go each and every winter.
5: I cannot say enough. We have a great group of people on the executive. They go beyond measures to make sure that kids can play hockey and things run smoothly. The coaches, managers, all of the people that, you know, aren't afraid to put one of those caps on and deal with some things that might come with it, even though other people don't want to do that job to begin with. It can be a tricky place sometimes, but at the same time, somebody has to do it. And the fact that so many good people are willing to step up and help make, you know, not just their own children's sporting activities good, but other people around them and within the community. It's awesome to see.
4: More with Andrew Clark on PeminaValleyOnline.com. In American Association of Professional Baseball tonight, the Winnipeg Goldeyes wrap up a series against Sioux Falls, while in Major League Baseball, the Blue Jays close out a four-game set against the Boston Red Sox. I'm Dave Anthony.
3: Now, your Pembina Valley online weather.
0: Partly cloudy skies tonight with an overnight low of 14 degrees. Friday, increasing cloudiness in the morning and a high of 22. Cloudy skies Friday night with periods of rain beginning late in the evening, a low of 15. Showers expected for Saturday with a high of 21. Clearing up on Sunday, a high of 23. Monday, mix of sun and cloud, small chance of showers, and a high of 24 degrees. Make better plans with accurate local forecasts on the CDK Electric weather page on your Pembina Valley online app.
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0: has teeth but doesn't bite. It loves to hold things together. Do you know what it is? If you've got the answer, you've got a shot at a $25 gift card. It's Morkler's Monday on the Eagle Morning Show. Jamie gives you the clues, you give us the answers on the Ed's Tire Talk and Text Line. 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
1: Partly cloudy skies tonight with an overnight low of 14 degrees. Friday, increasing cloudiness in the morning and a high of 22. Cloudy skies Friday night with periods of rain beginning late in the evening, a low of 15. Showers expected for Saturday with a high of 21. Clearing up on Sunday, a high of 23. Monday, mix of sun and cloud, small chance of showers, and a high of 24 degrees. 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
2: Partly cloudy skies tonight with an overnight low of 14 degrees. Friday, increasing cloudiness in the morning and a high of 22. Cloudy skies Friday night with periods of rain beginning late in the evening, a low of 15. Showers expected for Saturday with a high of 21. Clearing up on Sunday, a high of 23. Monday, mix of sun and cloud, small chance of showers, and a high of 24 degrees. Make better plans with accurate local forecasts on the CDK Electric weather page on your Pembina Valley online app.
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